0: Iran, which has faced sanctions for years. On the Gulf Coast, the remains of Arthur, the first tropical storm of the Atlantic hurricane season, leaving behind flood watches and flood warnings, creating life-threatening flooding for some areas. All living former U.S. presidents in attendance today.
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5: Scattered showers and thunderstorms are likely overnight. Otherwise, skies are mostly cloudy with lows in the lower 60s. Rain sticks around early in the day on Friday. It's mostly cloudy to start. Then we'll see the skies clear and it's breezy as highs climb into the mid to upper 70s. Sunny and dry conditions are back to start the weekend. Highs are in the upper 70s to lower 80s Saturday. I'm meteorologist Kat Campbell in the NCN Weather Center.
6: When you get an opportunity, go online and check out pioneerlife.org and look at the Blue Ridge Storytelling Summit information. This year, the summit is shifting from celebrating the spoken traditions of Appalachia to highlighting the talented writers who are preserving Appalachian stories on the page. Now, this is going to be Saturday, June 27th, 10 a.m. until 3 p.m. at the Center for Pioneer Life, 134 Joe Young Road in Burnsville. 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

0: Jake Giles Band, Centerfold. I'm Mike Walsh, and it's no longer a secret. The snacks that you're hiding in your house, we all know about it. Survey says 3 in 5 adults admit that they have a secret stash hidden somewhere in the domicile. We're not sure about scarfing them all down, too, once they come out of hiding. More than half surveyed said they have no shame in eating an entire bag of chips in a single sitting. Bag? Do you know how hard it was for me to hide this pallet?
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4: Good evening. Tonight's forecast, showers and thunderstorms are likely. Low temperatures dip into the lower 60s. It's mostly cloudy Friday with a chance for rain during the morning hours. Then we'll gradually see clearing skies and breezy conditions return. Highs are in the mid to upper 70s. Saturday, we kick off the weekend with sunshine. Highs are in the upper 70s to lower 80s. I'm meteorologist Kat Campbell in the NCN Weather Center.
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4: Upper 70s to lower 80s. I'm meteorologist Kat Campbell in the NCN Weather Center.
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2: Thank you.

0: It's already caused flood damage in parts of Louisiana and Mississippi. Luigi Mangione's legal team has changed course again 24 hours after saying they were planning to use a psychiatric defense in his trial for the killing of UnitedHealthcare's CEO. Now his lawyers say that's off the table. Southcom announcing another U.S. strike targeting an alleged drug smuggling boat in the Eastern Pacific. Three people on board were killed. This is ABC News. Waymo is recalling thousands of its self-driving vehicles because the software may send the cars where they don't belong.
1: 4,000 Waymo vehicles running the fifth-generation automated driving system are being recalled because the software might cause the self-driving vehicles to go through closed construction zones. According to a recall report, the vehicle might enter and drive at speed in freeway construction zones because the cars are failing to recognize the construction zones or the cars are prioritizing avoiding other freeway hazards. Waymo first identified the problem after six incidents in Phoenix, and later there were seven more in San Francisco. Waymo is currently working on a remedy and has restricted its vehicles from freeway driving. Alex Stone, ABC News.
0: Federal regulators have ordered regional grid operators to help large energy users connect to the aging electric transmission system. The Federal Energy Regulatory Commission saying providers need to meet booming demand from power-hungry artificial intelligence data centers. Dave Packer, ABC News.
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5: Scattered showers and thunderstorms are likely overnight. Otherwise, skies are mostly cloudy with lows in the lower 60s. Rain sticks around early in the day on Friday. It's mostly cloudy to start. Then we'll see the skies clear and it's breezy as highs climb into the mid to upper 70s. Sunny and dry conditions are back to start the weekend. Highs are in the upper 70s to lower 80s Saturday. I'm meteorologist Kat Campbell in the NCN Weather Center.
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5: Good evening. Tonight's forecast, showers and thunderstorms are likely. Low temperatures dip into the lower 60s. It's mostly cloudy Friday with a chance for rain during the morning hours. Then we'll gradually see clearing skies and breezy conditions return. Highs are in the mid to upper 70s. Saturday, we kick off the weekend with sunshine. Highs are in the upper 70s to lower 80s. I'm meteorologist Kat Campbell in the NCN Weather Center.
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1: ABC News, I'm Dave Packer. Hours after President Trump and the President of Iran signed a memorandum of understanding to end the conflict and move into the next phase of talks, the U.S. lifting its blockade on Iran and oil tankers started moving through the Strait of Hormuz. At the White House today, Vice President Vance defending the financial aspect of the agreement.
2: The United States isn't giving up a cent of money to Iran, and even the economic benefits, the sanctions relief and so forth that comes along with this bargain only happens if the Iranians perform.
1: But Iran can now freely sell oil on the global market. That's something that they were not able to do before the war. A pregnant woman is dead and another person injured after police in Sturbridge, Massachusetts say that a driver crashed her vehicle into a hotel and fired several shots at the building and then turned the gun on herself. John Legend among the performers today at the Obama Presidential Center dedication ceremony in Chicago. This is ABC News. Russia says it was hit by one of the largest drone attacks of the year. Among the targets, an oil refinery in Moscow, hit for the second time in 3 days. ABC's Marcus Moore reports from London.
3: This war very much still active, more than 4 years after Russia's full-scale invasion. And all of this is unfolding as U.S. Secretary of War Pete Hegseth has called for a six-month review of the level of U.S. support for NATO. NATO members, of course, are faced with questions over the alliance's overall readiness if a wider war were to break out in the region.
1: A man is under arrest in eastern England after being accused of throwing a three-year-old into the crocodile enclosure of the Johnson Zoo in Old Hurst near the University City of Cambridge. The child suffered serious injuries and was taken to a local hospital. Detectives say they do not believe that the suspect knew the boy. The incident's still under investigation, and the zoo says the enclosure will be closed for now. Dave Packer, ABC News.
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8: Scattered showers and thunderstorms are likely overnight. Otherwise, skies are mostly cloudy with lows in the lower 60s. Rain sticks around early in the day on Friday. It's mostly cloudy to start. Then we'll see the skies clear and it's breezy as highs climb into the mid to upper 70s. Sunny and dry conditions are back to start the weekend. Highs are in the upper 70s to lower 80s Saturday. I'm meteorologist Kat Campbell in the NCN Weather Center.
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0: extreme, wholehearted. I'm Mike Walsh with The Work Hack. If you're not good at the small talk, get good at it for the sake of your own health. Talking about somebody's weekend plans might not exactly grip the imagination, but people enjoy discussing them more than we thought. Apparently, even boring conversations can be enjoyable because they create a sense of connection with other people. Really? I don't even want to know what my mom's doing, let alone Karen from accounting. Ugh, yada, yada, yada, it's Monday.
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6: Good evening. Tonight's forecast, showers and thunderstorms are likely. Low temperatures dip into the lower 60s. It's mostly cloudy Friday with a chance for rain during the morning hours. Then we'll gradually see clearing skies and breezy conditions return. Highs are in the mid to upper 70s. Saturday, we kick off the weekend with sunshine. Highs are in the upper 70s to lower 80s. I'm meteorologist Kat Campbell in the NCN Weather Center.
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0: Highs are in the mid to upper 70s. Saturday, we kick off the weekend with sunshine. Highs are in the upper 70s to lower 80s. I'm meteorologist Kat Campbell in the NCN Weather Center.
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0: Sticks and Lady. I'm Mike Walsh. I thank you for listening. And ahead of Dad's Day, they came up with a list of the best animated Disney dads. King Triton, Zeus, and Mufasa.
1: 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I am your father. Oops.
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1: ABC News, I'm Dave Packer. President Trump signed the Memorandum of Understanding with Iran in order to reopen the Strait of Hormuz in exchange for some intermediate sanctions relief and the lifting of the U.S. naval blockade. But Trump does not yet have a final nuclear agreement with Iran, only an agreement to talk about it. And he has members of his own party thinking he gave away the store. Louisiana Senator Bill Cassidy.
2: Iran's left stronger. We are left weaker. Our allies are left weaker.
1: The White House says Vice President Vance will not be traveling to Switzerland tonight for initial negotiations on the implementations of the memorandum with Iran, as was previously announced. In a bid to survive punishing U.S. sanctions, Cuban lawmakers today unanimously approving sweeping reforms backed by the Communist Party there that would privatize a vast swath of the country's socialist economy. This is ABC News. The Joint Terrorism Task Force in Southern California is helping San Diego police investigate a vehicle.
3: Police in San Diego say a suspicious vehicle was seen near the Islamic Center of San Diego on Thursday afternoon. That Islamic Center was a site of a deadly active shooter incident last month perpetrated by two teenage boys who killed three victims and then themselves. When police stopped the vehicle on Thursday, they say they found a Nazi flag and a suspicious canister in the vehicle. The driver was detained. Police say there is no active threat, but an arson team and the FBI's Joint Terrorism Task Force were called in to help investigate. Alex Stone, ABC News.
1: A record number of people are expected to travel for the Juneteenth holiday weekend. The TSA is expecting millions to pass through its checkpoints today. Well, oil prices are falling and lower gas prices could lead to even more people hitting the roads to travel this year. Dave Packer, ABC News.
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8: Scattered showers and thunderstorms are likely overnight. Otherwise, skies are mostly cloudy with lows in the lower 60s. Rain sticks around early in the day on Friday. It's mostly cloudy to start. Then we'll see the skies clear and it's breezy as highs climb into the mid to upper 70s. Sunny and dry conditions are back to start the weekend. Highs are in the upper 70s to lower 80s Saturday. I'm meteorologist Kat Campbell in the NCN Weather Center.
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0: Abra Cadabra. That's the Steve Miller Band. I'm Mike Walsh. I thank you for listening. 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What? 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
5: Good evening. Tonight's forecast, showers and thunderstorms are likely. Low temperatures dip into the lower 60s. It's mostly cloudy Friday with a chance for rain during the morning hours. Then we'll gradually see clearing skies and breezy conditions return. Highs are in the mid to upper 70s. Saturday, we kick off the weekend with sunshine. Highs are in the upper 70s to lower 80s. I'm meteorologist Kat Campbell in the NCN Weather Center.
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1: ABC News, I'm Dave Packer. A growing number of Republicans are speaking out against the Iran deal that President Trump signed to bring an end to the war. Senator Ted Cruz on that $300 billion account to rebuild Iran.
2: Giving billions of dollars to theocratic lunatics who want to murder us is an exceptionally bad idea.
1: And Vice President Vance playing defense.
3: You know, I've seen skeptics of the deal. People say the Iranians will never change their behavior. Well, maybe that's true. And if so, they don't get any of the benefits of the bargain. But isn't it worth trying?
1: Cuban lawmakers today unanimously approving sweeping reforms backed by the Communist Party that would privatize a vast swath of the country's socialist economy, including allowing real estate ventures. A state of emergency declared in Louisiana after post-tropical storm Arthur tore through, widespread damage and flooding, more than 2 feet of rain in some spots. On Chicago's south side, a star-studded celebration ahead of the grand opening of the Obama Presidential Center. This is ABC News. Felony charges have been filed in Los Angeles against a popular comedian accused of not paying his taxes for years.
4: Carlos Mencia tours the country performing and is best known for his Comedy Central series Mind of Mencia. Now Los Angeles County District Attorney Nathan Hochman announcing 12 felony counts against Mencia, alleging he did not pay any of his taxes from 2019 to 2024. And allegedly ignored all notices to pay on $8.7 million in income.
5: I am guessing that Mr. Mencia thought that taxes were maybe a laughing matter, but they're not a laughing matter.
4: If convicted of the charges, Mencia could get 10 years in state prison and have to pay back all of the taxes plus interest. Alex Stone, ABC News, Los Angeles.
1: The FDA has moved closer to approving a new kind of flu vaccine made with the same mRNA process that was used to make the COVID-19 vaccines, for use by older people ahead of this winter's flu season. Dave Packer, ABC News.
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0: Toto, that's Africa. I'm Mike Walsh, and dear old dad should make out pretty good on Dad's Day. Survey says 77% of Americans, will spend an average of $227 on the man who brought them into this world. $227. That's all told, right? This is my 50th Father's Day with him. Not even close.
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1: ABC News, I'm Dave Packer. The remnants of what was Tropical Storm Arthur are moving out of Mississippi and into Alabama, where residents are already dealing with flood risks. In Baldwin County, Alabama, resident Joel Cully.
2: Yeah, we're having to move. It's getting above ankles flooding, and it's not stopping, so it could be real dangerous.
1: Vice President J.D. Vance delaying his trip to Switzerland. He was expected to leave Thursday night for a new round of talks focused on implementing that deal with Iran, but the White House is now citing logistics of negotiations, saying that they've never been simple. Senator Bernie Sanders unveiling new legislation pushing for the public to benefit from the AI boom. He's calling for the creation of a sovereign wealth fund that would give Americans payments of $1,000 a year. Sanders wants to finance a fund by giving the government a stake in major artificial intelligence companies, requiring them to pay a one-time 50% tax on their stock. This is ABC News. At the official dedication at the Obama Presidential Center on the south side of Chicago Thursday, former President Obama described it as a reminder of what the nation can achieve when citizens embrace shared responsibilities. ABC's Alex Perez was there.
3: President Obama addressing our divided nation.
4: People aren't looking for perpetual anger and division. They are looking for fairness and common sense and mutual respect that deep in our gut, we want to find a way to turn towards each other again, not further away.
3: He's now hoping the 19-acre campus with a museum, library, and park will bring people together.
1: Election officials in California say a proposed billionaire tax has collected enough signatures to be on the November ballot. The proposed tax would counter federal health care cuts with a one-time tax on individuals worth more than $1 billion living in the state as of January. Dave Packer, ABC News.
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0: Bon Jovi, I'll be there for you. Well, John Bon Jovi didn't know if he would ever sing again after it was determined that he needed surgery on his vocal cords. Well, after a successful surgery and years of rehab, he's back. He says he is 100% healed from all of his vocal injuries and is ready for that Bon Jovi reunion, which kicks off next month at Madison Square Garden.
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1: ABC News, I'm Dave Packer. With the signing of the peace deal between the U.S. and Iran, the U.S. has lifted its blockade on Iran, and oil and tankers started moving through the Strait of Hormuz, but some on Capitol Hill think the plan's too generous to Iran.
2: We are hearing from some Republicans who usually are in lockstep with this administration, Ted Cruz, Tom Cotton, the chair of the Senate Intelligence Committee, all voicing concerns about the fact that Iran stands to financially benefit from this deal before any concrete nuclear commitments have been made.
1: ABC's Mary Bruce. Arthur's now a post-tropical storm as it continues to push east along the Gulf Coast, moving out of Mississippi into Alabama. A shocking attack at a zoo in England. A man arrested for allegedly throwing a toddler into a crocodile enclosure. The boy taken to a hospital. Serious injuries. Comedian Carlos Mencia arrested for failing to pay his taxes over a six-year time period. Now facing felony tax fraud charges and years in prison if convicted. This is ABC News. A federal appeals court Thursday ruled that the Trump administration can replace a slavery exhibit at George Washington's home in Philadelphia. Some panels telling the stories of people enslaved by Washington had been removed when the administration claimed they disparage Americans. In a post to social media, Philadelphia Mayor Sherelle Parker said she'll fight to restore the exhibit.
3: We cannot and we will not rest until the full story of American history, including the existence of slavery at the president's house here in our great city of Philadelphia, the birthplace of democracy, is told.
1: The Ebola outbreak in Congo and Uganda is the worst known outbreak at this stage and has claimed more than 200 lives in its first month. That according to Africa's Centers for Disease Control and Prevention, Africa CDC warned officials are still far from bringing this outbreak under control. Dave Packer, ABC News.
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0: Dead or Alive, You Spin Me Round, a song with a surprising inspiration. Yeah, according to Dead or Alive, the song was actually inspired by R&B singer Luther Vandross, who is being inducted into the Rock and Roll Hall of Fame this year.
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Coming up, a couple of rockers who played at a major ceremony this week. And I've got Aerosmith to follow Steve Perry.

0: U2 with Desire. Well, Bono and The Edge of U2 were among the performers at the opening ceremony for the Obama Presidential Center, the former president's official library and archives. Bruce Springsteen was also there. You could check out all the footage online.
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1: ABC News, I'm Dave Packer. The remnants of what was Tropical Storm Arthur are moving out of Mississippi and into Alabama, where residents are already dealing with flood risks. In Baldwin County, Alabama, resident Joel Cully.
2: Yeah, we're having to move. It's getting above ankles flooding, and it's not stopping, so it could be real dangerous.
1: Vice President J.D. Vance delaying his trip to Switzerland. He was expected to leave Thursday night for a new round of talks focused on implementing that deal with Iran, but the White House is now citing logistics of negotiations, saying that they've never been simple. Senator Bernie Sanders unveiling new legislation pushing for the public to benefit from the AI boom. He's calling for the creation of a sovereign wealth fund that would give Americans payments of $1,000 a year. Sanders wants to finance a fund by giving the government a stake in major artificial intelligence companies, requiring them to pay a one-time 50% tax on their stock. This is ABC News. At the official dedication at the Obama Presidential Center on the south side of Chicago Thursday, former President Obama described it as a reminder of what the nation can achieve when citizens embrace shared responsibilities. ABC's Alex Perez was there.
3: President Obama addressing our divided nation.
4: People aren't looking for perpetual anger and division. They are looking for fairness and common sense and mutual respect that deep in our gut, we want to find a way to turn towards each other again, not further away.
3: He's now hoping the 19-acre campus with a museum, library, and park will bring people together.
1: Election officials in California say a proposed billionaire tax has collected enough signatures to be on the November ballot. The proposed tax would counter federal health care cuts with a one-time tax on individuals worth more than $1 billion living in the state as of January. Dave Packer, ABC News.
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0: Queen with Under Pressure. And if you watch the new Masters of the Universe movie, you might be surprised to see Queen guitarist Brian May in the credits. He actually performed a lot of the songs that you hear on the soundtrack to Masters of the Universe. And by the way, he wasn't just hired to do the job. He is a true fan. He actually walked into the offices of the movie producers with a whole box full of He-Man toys from when his son was a kid.
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Hard to imagine anybody ever cheated on Bret Michaels, but it happened, and I've got the song he wrote about it, along with Lynyrd Skynyrd coming up. 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

0: 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He was so brokenhearted that he was inspired to write that track. Wonder where that woman is now.
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0: B-52s and Rome. Well, Father's Day is Sunday, and there's a good chance you've got an old dad. That is because, well, dads experiencing fatherhood for the first time are older than they've ever been. Now with the average father welcoming his first child at the age of 32. I mean, I remember when I was a kid, you know, most of my friends' dads were about the same age as mine, except for one. I had one friend whose dad was in his 60s, and it was great because he was always able to give us a ride because he was retired.
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0: to Alabama. A shocking attack at a zoo in England. A man arrested for allegedly throwing a toddler into a crocodile enclosure. The boy taken to a hospital. Serious injuries. Comedian Carlos Mencia arrested for failing to pay his taxes over a six-year time period. Now facing felony tax fraud charges and years in prison if convicted. This is ABC News. A federal appeals court Thursday ruled that the Trump administration can replace a slavery exhibit at George Washington's home in Philadelphia. Some panels telling the stories of people enslaved by Washington had been removed when the administration claimed they disparage Americans. In a post to social media, Philadelphia Mayor Sherelle Parker said she'll fight to restore the exhibit.
1: We cannot and we will not rest until the full story of American history, including the existence of slavery at the president's house here in our great city of Philadelphia, the birthplace of democracy, is told.
0: The Ebola outbreak in Congo and Uganda is the worst known outbreak at this stage and has claimed more than 200 lives in its first month. That according to Africa's Centers for Disease Control and Prevention. Africa CDC warned officials are still far from bringing this outbreak under control. Dave Packer, ABC News.
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How much did you spend on your Father's Day gift? Well, if the answer is so far zero because you haven't bought it yet, better get moving. But I'll tell you how your spending compares to the average coming up. I've got Tommy Two-Tone to follow Journey.

0: Tommy Two Tone, 867-5309. I'm Harley. Here's another number, 227. That's $227, the average amount of money Americans are spending for Father's Day. The most popular things to get for dad include cards. You're not getting a card for $227. Clothing and special outings, like taking him out golfing. Those are all cool, but the best thing that a dad wants for Father's Day is some peace and quiet.
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Do you know who that is? I'll play them coming up, plus Tom Petty on the way after The Police.

0: The Go-Go's Vacation. Did you know that the Go-Go's album Beauty and the Beat to this day is still the only album from an all-female rock band to hit number one on the Billboard chart and was recently welcomed into the National Recording Registry for its importance to American culture?
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0: Elton John, Crocodile Rock, and if you are a fan of the upbeat Elton John songs, I've got some good news for you. We still don't know when his new album's going to come out, but he says he has completed work on it and that it is, quote, so happy.
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1: ABC News, I'm Dave Packer. The remnants of what was Tropical Storm Arthur are moving out of Mississippi and into Alabama, where residents are already dealing with flood risks. In Baldwin County, Alabama, resident Joel Cully.
2: Yeah, we're having to move. It's getting above ankles flooding, and it's not stopping, so it could be real dangerous.
1: Vice President J.D. Vance delaying his trip to Switzerland. He was expected to leave Thursday night for a new round of talks focused on implementing that deal with Iran, but the White House is now citing logistics of negotiations, saying that they've never been simple. Senator Bernie Sanders unveiling new legislation pushing for the public to benefit from the AI boom. He's calling for the creation of a sovereign wealth fund that would give Americans payments of $1,000 a year. Sanders wants to finance a fund by giving the government a stake in major artificial intelligence companies, requiring them to pay a one-time 50% tax on their stock. This is ABC News. At the official dedication at the Obama Presidential Center on the south side of Chicago Thursday, former President Obama described it as a reminder of what the nation can achieve when citizens embrace shared responsibilities. ABC's Alex Perez was there.
3: President Obama addressing our divided nation.
4: People aren't looking for perpetual anger and division. They are looking for fairness and common sense and mutual respect that deep in our gut, we want to find a way to turn towards each other again, not further away.
3: He's now hoping the 19-acre campus with a museum, library, and park will bring people together.
1: Election officials in California say a proposed billionaire tax has collected enough signatures to be on the November ballot. The proposed tax would counter federal health care cuts with a one-time tax on individuals worth more than $1 billion living in the state as of January. Dave Packer, ABC News.
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0: Foo Fighters and Big Me. Well, you might be aware that Foo Fighters frontman Dave Grohl is a pretty accomplished cook. He actually has been known to bring his barbecue rig out and smoke meats on occasion for those less fortunate. But he also has an incredible lasagna recipe that he loves. And yes, you can find it online. I will warn you ahead of time, though, that Dave Grohl's lasagna recipe takes hours to cook. Unlike my favorite lasagna recipe from Stouffer's.
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0: Chicago mourning one of their original members. Got that coming up. And Heart, but first,
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0: Chicago, hard habit to break. You know, the whole idea of Chicago was pretty groundbreaking for its time. A rock and roll band with a horn section. Well, that genius came from the mind of Walter Parizader, one of the founders of Chicago, who sadly has passed away at the age of 81 after a battle with Alzheimer's.
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0: 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I'm Harley. What is your favorite summertime food indulgence? Number one on the list is ice cream. We also love to indulge in lobster, followed by fried seafood. For me, it's those Wagyu burgers.
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1: ABC News, I'm Chuck Sievertson. A snag just 2 days after the signing in France of an initial agreement between the U.S. and Iran. Vice President J.D. Vance is not going to Switzerland today as planned to begin the real nitty-gritty talks on nuclear and other issues. Postponed, says the Swiss Ministry of Foreign Affairs.
0: WTOE Spruce Pine.
1: ABC News, I'm Chuck Sievertson. A snag just 2 days after the signing in France of an initial agreement between the U.S. and Iran. Vice President J.D. Vance is not going to Switzerland today as planned to begin the real nitty-gritty talks on nuclear and other issues. Postponed, says the Swiss Ministry of Foreign Affairs. ABC's Karen Hua.
2: The White House saying the trip's plans had not been finalized, calling the...
1: ABC News, I'm Chuck Sievertson. A snag just 2 days after the signing in France of an initial agreement between the U.S. and Iran. Vice President J.D. Vance is not going to Switzerland today as planned to begin the real nitty-gritty talks on nuclear and other issues. Postponed, says the Swiss Ministry of Foreign Affairs. ABC's Karen Hua.
2: The White House saying the trip's plans had not been finalized, calling the
1: today. In England, a man has been arrested on

0: Suspicion of attempted murder after a three-year-old boy wound up in a crocodile enclosure at a zoo.
1: County Department of Social Services.
2: Your forecast for Mitchell, Yancey, and Avery counties looks like this. There's some fog out this morning and a little light rain this morning. You'll also see cloudy skies with showers likely this morning. Sunny this afternoon. The high will be in the upper 70s. Northwesterly winds be kicking up a little bit as well. Chance of rain overall this morning is 70%. Tonight, partly cloudy, lows in the lower 50s with northwesterly winds continuing. And then on Saturday, it'll be partly sunny early, clearing as the day goes on. High in the upper 70s. Saturday night, clear, low in the upper 50s. And Sunday, sunny, high in the lower 80s. It is 62 degrees. And it is 5 minutes after 6 o'clock. Good morning to you.

0: Heart of Gold, that is Neil Young on WTOE. Good morning to you. Let's get a look at the birthday calendar, see what we've got going on. First of all, June 19th, this Juneteenth. Happy birthday greetings go out to Debbie McMurray and Johnny Biddix, Maria Douglas, and Francis Hamilton, Shane Hobson, Deborah Hull, Stuart Jolly, Beth McIntosh, Van Renfro, Gabriel Stamey, Ada Troxler, happy birthday, and Roma Ledford and Larry Smith. Happy birthday today. Now for tomorrow, how about Kim Buchanan and Mike Deaton, Anthony Googe and Jim Hughes, Lisa Ledford and Shannon McCurry, Denise Murphy and Edward Payne, Carol Plumridge and Bunny Richardson, Megan Rose and Lisa Snyderman. Happy anniversary tomorrow, Steve and Susie Carpenter. How about 55 years together? Happy anniversary. And Josh and Megan Hobson. Happy anniversary. Now, those are all tomorrow. So, do you know someone that has a birthday either today or will have one tomorrow that wasn't on the list? Let me know. We'll add them to them. Talk about them on and on and on. We like to do that. And just let us know. 765-7441. When the system picks up, press 2. Hey, we'll have at it.
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Weather forecast for Mitchell, Yancey, and Avery counties. Cloudy with showers likely this morning. Sunny this afternoon. High in the upper 70s. Winds out of the northwest, maybe 5 to 10 miles per hour. Gusty is high at times as 25. Our chance of rain this morning is 70%. Then we're looking at partly cloudy tonight, low in the lower 50s, northwesterly winds continuing to kick up a little. And then on Saturday, partly sunny in the morning, clearing as the day goes on. The high will be in the upper 70s. It is 62 degrees right now. Right now, by the way, is 6:33. Here's Godspell.

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1: Blue Bow.

Shambhala, that is music from Three Dog Night on WTOE. Good morning to you. North Carolina Rhododendron Festival gets underway officially here in just a little while in Bakersville. The crafts fair will be going on today at the former Bowman Middle School football field, okay? And that will be, let's see, today from noon to 5, and then again tomorrow from 10 to 4. 2 days of crafts fair activity. The car show, which is a fundraiser for the Mountaineer Shrine Club, will be held on Saturday, 9 a.m. until 3 p.m. You're welcome to bring your car, be a part of that, and help us raise money for the Shriners, the children at Shriners Hospitals. Also, the street dance will be tonight. There'll be one tonight and one tomorrow night. They get underway at 8 o'clock this evening and run, let's see, until midnight, both nights, Friday night and Saturday night. And then the actual pageant itself at the former Bowman Middle School Auditorium, and it is tonight and tomorrow night. Those activities begin at 7 o'clock. Now, there's lots of other things going on. The Rhododendron Run will be taking place early tomorrow morning. It is a 10K run, and it will begin at 8:30 a.m. There's also a one-mile fun walk as well, a one-mile walk, and it also starts at 8, and both of those courses begin at the Googe Primary School, okay? And so that will be going on. Race day registration tomorrow, 7 a.m. until 8 a.m. So a lot going on with that. Rhododendron Classic Car Show is going to be, as we mentioned a little bit ago, as proceeds benefit the Shriners Hospitals for Children. There will be some awards that will be handed out. Let's see, Gypsy River Band's going to be there for live music. I'll be there a little bit in between to help out where I can as far as trying to talk you into buying tickets and stuff like that. So keep that in mind. Also, there is a golf tournament, and it is out at Grassy Creek, and it gets underway. If I can get my little piece of paper to let me see the very next page, we'll be in business. But sometimes they don't want to flip the way you want them to. It gets underway. It's today and tomorrow. And so that'll be going on as well. Yep. And so there's lots going on. Rhododendron Festival, big time this weekend in Bakersville. The long-term resiliency group, recovery resiliency group of Mitchell County.

County will not be operating their offices today because they're helping at the Rhododendron Festival. I think recreation is going to be closed part of the time to make some room for extra parking and stuff. There's all sorts of information available online. They have a Facebook presence at

today and tomorrow in Bakersfield. It's the 79th, by the way. I don't know if I mentioned that or not. 79th annual North Carolina Rhododendron Festival in Bakersfield this weekend. Hope you're having a good day. Jimmy Buffett now, an old one. It's called Death of an Unpopular Poet.

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1: ABC News, I'm Chuck Sievertson. It's off for now. Vice President J.D. Vance is not going to Switzerland today, as scheduled to begin the next round of talks with Iran on nuclear and other issues. Postponed, says the Swiss Ministry of Foreign Affairs. Some of President Trump's fellow Republicans in Congress are openly criticizing the deal as giving too much to Iran while getting little. And in Lebanon, of which Iran demands an end to fighting, Israel's military says its forces struck targets throughout southern Lebanon overnight. Hezbollah, the Iran-backed militants, report intense fighting. Remnants of Tropical Storm Arthur continue through the Gulf Coast. Alabama bracing for possible rain, flash flood warnings, and high winds. A manager at a Baldwin County RV park.
2: But we're going to make sure everybody gets out. You know, last time we had two of them that went under. This time my goal is to make sure everybody's out and safe.
1: It's Juneteenth. Barack Obama's presidential center in Chicago opens to the public today on the south side of the city. This is ABC News. A lawyer for Phil Mickelson says the golf champ has resigned from Farms Country Club near San Diego, accused of inappropriate contact with a female employee. His lawyer says any misunderstanding has been cleared up. Some drying out and some potential flooding today around some parts, says ABC News forecaster Lee Goldberg.
3: Cleaning up from storms on Thursday in the Northeast with lots of wind. We had some tornadoes to the south, but the flash flooding from Louisiana all the way to Mississippi and Alabama. Wind reports all the way to the Mid-Atlantic. Still some flood threats from Texas all the way to the Mid-Atlantic. We're drying out in the Northeast, lowering humidity, showers across the plains. It's nice in the West. The flood threat is from San Antonio all the way to Jacksonville, but it's a level 3 out of 4 from Mobile to Montgomery, up to 4 inches per hour. And 6 to 12 inches of additional rain.
1: Going viral during the World Cup, Osito, the 8-year-old rescue poodle mix in a Mexico jersey, sunglasses, and a cap, rides through Mexico City on a cargo bicycle with his owner. Chuck Sievertson, ABC News.
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St. Elmo's Fire, that is John Parr, WTOE, and good morning to you. 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Happy birthday today to Debbie McMurray and Johnny Biddix, to Maria Douglas and Francis Hamilton, to Shane Hobson and Deborah Hull, to Stuart Jolly and Beth McIntosh, to Van Renfro and Gabriel Stamey, to Ada Troxler and Roma Ledford and Larry Smith. Happy birthday today. How about tomorrow? Kim Buchanan, happy birthday, and Mike Deaton, Anthony Googe and Jim Hughes, Lisa Ledford and Shannon McCurry, also Denise Murphy and Edward Payne, Carol Plumridge and Bunny Richardson, Megan Rose and Lisa

Snigerman. Happy anniversary tomorrow to Josh and Megan Hobson. And also happy, happy anniversary number, get a load of this, 55. How cool is that? Stephen Susie Carpenter. Anyone else with a birthday or an anniversary, either today on the 19th or tomorrow on the 20th, happy, happy birthday, anniversary, and, you know, Juneteenth and Friday and weekend. Birthday calendar brought to you by Jim Mountain Gemstone Mine. Be a good weekend to check him out. So take off, have some fun at Jim Mountain, Highway 226 South between Spruce Pine and the Blue Ridge Parkway. And now, Elvis, Burning Love.

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Ain't seen nothing yet. That is music from Bachman Turner Overdrive on WTOE. Got Aerosmith now. As we head towards a look at sports news and weather, I don't want to miss a thing.

0: NCN Sports. I'm Tony Rixby. If you were watching on TV, it may have looked more like the British Open than the U.S. Open. USGA set up a different course at Shinnecock Hills to handle strong winds. Wyndham Clark pulled away to reach 6-under par through 16 holes. He'll finish up later this morning. Rory McIlroy thought he did well to shoot a 69 and gust over 30 miles per hour. NCN Sports. I'm Tony Rixby. If you were watching on TV, it may have looked more like the British Open than the U.S. Open. USGA set up a different course at Shinnecock Hills to handle strong winds. Wyndham Clark pulled away to reach 6-under par through 16 holes. He'll finish up later this morning. Rory McIlroy thought he did well to shoot a 69 and gust over 30 miles per hour.
1: Yeah, I think overall a really good day. Obviously, it's
0: important 11-5 win over the Durham Bulls last night at the DBAP. Buffalo Bisons had a few late opportunities, but able to complete a comeback. They lost to the Charlotte Knights 4-0. Wilson Warbirds 6-5 over the Charleston Riverdogs, closing out the first half of the Carolina League season. 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Top college football executives gathered this week to hash out details about the next playoff expansion. Here's Gethin Coolball.
2: College football leaders gathered Wednesday to debate the merits of expanding to 16 or 24 playoff teams. Rich Clark, the executive director of the college football playoff, said the meetings between commissioners and a few others were, quote, very healthy, end quote, but didn't lead to anything concrete. They will keep studying the impact that expanding the playoff from 12 to 16 or 24 teams could have on venues, the schedule, and the future of now imperiled conference title games. Another meeting is slated for September. I'm Gethin Coolball.
0: San Francisco Giants and the Braves rained out last night in Atlanta. Mets beat the Phillies 6-4. Blue Jays over the Red Sox 4-3. Tony Rixby, NCN Sports.
3: 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It's a service of Becky's Flowers and Gifts.
4: NCN News. I'm Mike Riley. The U.S.-Iran Memorandum of Understanding announced on Wednesday amounts to a reopening of the Strait of Hormuz and a deal to try to reach a final agreement on almost everything else. But there are a few details so far. North Carolina U.S. Senator Tom Tillis says of the agreement,
5: "We can't read a lot of details out of that MOU. Now we've got 60 days to see what the details look like, and I'm cautiously optimistic."
4: Israel's military says its forces struck targets throughout the southern Lebanon area overnight as Hezbollah reported intense fighting in the area. Lebanon state-run news agency reported at least 18 people were killed. The Senate voted 36-6 to pass the ABC Omnibus Bill in North Carolina, a 35-page bill that would make several changes to the state's alcohol laws, including allowing ready-to-drink cocktails to be sold at grocery stores and convenience stores. Senate President Pro Tem Phil Berger
6: described the ABC bill as something that continues to modernize how we approach the sale of alcohol in North Carolina.
4: North Carolina Ethics Commission has dismissed a complaint against Insurance Commissioner Mike Causey that alleged inappropriate text messages, misuses of state vehicles, and campaigning on state time. The commission said the allegations, even if true, were not violations of the state's

0: Ethics Act. Former North Carolina State Senator and District Court Judge John Joyner Snow, Jr. has died at the age of 80. Murphy native passed away on June 16th after a long battle with dementia. A prolonged drought has put parts of the Dan River too shallow for kayaking, forcing a longtime Stokes County business to stop rentals during what normally would be a busy season. Dan Hoskins is founder of the Dan River Company.
1: It's very difficult. Money-wise, reputation-wise, we've always been known for siding on the side of the customer.
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3: More federal funding is headed to Western North Carolina as recovery efforts from Hurricane Helene continue. The Federal Emergency Management Agency has approved additional hazard mitigation grant program funding for projects designed to reduce the impact of future disasters. Among the projects receiving support are repairs and improvements to the water control facilities in Yancey County that were damaged during Helene. The funding will help strengthen critical infrastructure and improve resilience against future flooding and storm-related damage. The latest round of approvals also includes debris removal, facility repairs, and mitigation projects across Western North Carolina communities. FEMA officials say the goal of the program is not only to repair damage, but to make communities better prepared for future natural disasters. Local leaders have emphasized the importance of restoring and protecting water infrastructure in Yancey County, where Helene caused significant damage to public facilities and utility systems. Work on approved projects is expected to continue as funding becomes available. FEMA has awarded hundreds of millions of dollars in recovery assistance across North Carolina since Hurricane Helene, with additional projects still under review. UNC Health has announced plans for a new 92-bed hospital in Asheville that will be built on nearly 22 acres at the Westgate Shopping Center site off Patton Avenue. The proposed facility, called UNC Health West, would provide a wide range of services including emergency care, intensive care, labor and delivery, cardiology, radiology, and other specialty services. UNC Health says the project is designed to expand health care options for residents across Buncombe and surrounding Mountain counties. The hospital will be developed through North Carolina's Certificate of Need process and still requires regulatory approval. UNC Health says it has a letter of intent to purchase six parcels totaling nearly 22 acres at the Westgate site and hopes to open that facility in late 2032 if approved. The proposal comes as several healthcare systems continue competing to expand services in Western North Carolina. UNC Health officials say they would ultimately build only one new acute care hospital in Buncombe County, depending on the outcome of ongoing state approval processes. I'm Michael Dardell for WTOE News.
4: That's the news on WTOE. 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
5: Be prepared for a messy commute across much of the state this morning as we see a cold front work its way into the area. Plus, we have the remnants of Arthur. It's bringing some tropical moisture to the region as well. The best chance for showers and storms will be during the first part of the day. Then our rain chances will gradually drop through late today. We start this morning with temperatures in the 60s and 70s. Then by this afternoon, most spots will only reach the 80s, with some spots in the northern mountains only reaching the mid-70s. We're then drier with more sunshine Saturday. I'm meteorologist Grant Skinner in the NCN Weather Center.
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7: And taking a look at our weather forecast for Mitchell, Gansey, and Avery counties. Cloudy with showers this morning, sunny this afternoon. The high today should be in the upper 70s. Northwesterly winds will be 5 to 10 with gusts to 25. Chance of rain is 70%. Tonight, partly cloudy, lows in the lower 50s. Northwesterly winds will be 5 to 10 with gusts up to 25 in the evening. And then on Saturday, it'll be partly sunny in the morning, clearing later on, high in the upper 70s. Saturday night, clear, lows in the upper 50s. And Sunday for Father's Day will be sunny with a high in the lower 80s. We're looking at 63 degrees. It is 7:38 on this Friday, the 19th day of June. It is Juneteenth. 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
9: During the Depression years, Mother Nature played a big hand in feeding the family. 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"Out at Wiseman's View, they used to take a truck, go out there, the older ones in the family, and they spent the night out there, pick berries day and night, and come back with washing tubs full." Buddy's mother would get to work canning those berries, making blueberry jam that was awful good on biscuits in the mornings.
8: If you have a story to share, call 682-9654.

Santana featuring Michelle Branch on WTOE at 743. It is 62 degrees. We've got Paul Simon now. Here's Mother and Child Reunion.

0: The following point of view is presented in memory of J. Ardell Sink.
1: Today, a man knocked on my door, asked for a small donation toward the local swimming pool. I gave him a glass of water. I find it ironic that the colors red, white, and blue stand for freedom until they're flashing behind you. My over-the-hill odds of finding the fast lane, much less living in it, 1 in 358,647. A recent study has found that women who carry a little extra weight and live longer than men who mention it. Relationships are a lot like algebra. Have you ever looked at your ex and wondered why? America is a country which produces citizens who will cross the ocean to fight for democracy, but sometimes won't cross the street to vote. You know that tingly little feeling you get when you like someone? That's your common sense leaving your body. Did you know that dolphins are so smart that within a few weeks of captivity, they can train people to stand on the very edge of the pool and throw them fish? Money talks, but all mine ever says is goodbye. You're not fat, you're just easier to see. If you think nobody cares whether you're alive, try missing a couple of payments. My 60-year kindergarten reunion is coming up soon. I'm worried about the 175 pounds I've gained since then. The pharmacist asks me my birth date again today. Pretty sure they're going to get me something. Well, these thoughts from the cynical philosopher, you might agree with at least some of them. And that's how it looks from this point of view.
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Coming up in a few minutes, we'll update news and weather and birthdays for today and for tomorrow. Right now, Billy Ocean on WTOE.

Caribbean Queen, No More Love on the Run from 1984. That's Billy Ocean on WTOE. We've got Journey now. Don't stop believing.

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1: ABC News, I'm Chuck Siebertson. 2 days after that big signing ceremony in France, Vice President J.D. Vance is not going to Switzerland today for more talks with Iran on nuclear and other issues, postponed. Some of President Trump's fellow Republicans are openly criticizing the deal. Iran already profiting by being allowed again to sell oil. In Lebanon, of which Iran demands an end to fighting, Israel's military struck targets throughout southern Lebanon. Hezbollah reported intense fighting. Remnants of Tropical Storm Arthur continue through the Gulf Coast. Alabama bracing for more possible rain, flash flood warnings, and high winds. After a tornado hit Jefferson County, Indiana,
2: within seconds, the house was just, it was gone. It just come through so fast.
1: No serious injuries, though. A Massachusetts federal judge has ordered the Trump administration to restore all materials related to civil rights and the environment that were removed from national parks last year, while the case is under appeal. This is ABC News. Police have charged a third person with an arson attack in a Melbourne, Australia synagogue. It was allegedly directed by Iran. The attack was in December 2024. A higher percentage of vigorous physical activity led to lower rates of 8 major chronic diseases and death from any cause. That from a new study from the European Society of Cardiology. ABC's Alex Stone.
3: Researchers studied nearly 100,000 people, tracking their level of vigorous exercise and the risk of disease over time. Even brief bursts of physical activity, like sprinting to catch the bus or a brisk stair climb, made a difference, according to the researchers. Compared with people who did not do any strenuous movement, those with the highest levels saw up to a 60% decrease in risk of inflammatory conditions.
1: Police in Vietnam have seized more than 400 cats in a major bust of an animal theft ring. Animal welfare groups and local media say the investigation saved hundreds of animals, which were destined for the dinner plate. Chuck Siebertson, ABC News.
4: Hot summer day.
3: With people who did not do any strenuous movement, those with the highest levels saw up to a 60% decrease in risk of inflammatory conditions.
1: Police in Vietnam have seized more than 400 cats in a major bust of an animal theft ring. Animal welfare groups and local media say the investigation saved hundreds of animals, which were destined for the dinner plate. Chuck Siebertson, ABC News.
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1: We're looking at cloudy skies this morning, mostly sunny by this afternoon. We'll have a high somewhere in the upper 70s. Northwesterly winds will be 5 to 10 with gusts to 25, and the chance of rain is 70%. And again, that's mostly early today. Then tonight, partly cloudy, lows in the lower 50s with northwesterly winds kicking up a bit. Saturday will be partly sunny in the morning, clearing later on. Highs will be in the upper 70s. Saturday night, clear, lows in the upper 50s. And on Father's Day, which is Sunday, it will be sunny with a high in the lower 80s. The temperature in Spruce Pine on this Juneteenth, 2026, is 62 degrees. And the time is 5 minutes after 8 o'clock. 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

Los Lobos. That's La Bamba on WTOE from 1987, from the movie. And I hope you are having a good morning. Let's check the birthday calendar. On this Friday, the 19th day of June, of course, the Juneteenth holiday, Debbie McMurray and Johnny Biddix, Maria Douglas and Frances Hamilton, Shane Hobson and Deborah Hall. Also, Stuart Jolly and Beth McIntosh, Van Renfro and Gabriel Stamey, Ada Troxler, Roma Ledford, and Larry Smith. Happy birthday. Now, for tomorrow, the 20th, Kim Buchanan and Mike Deaton, Anthony Googe and Jim Hughes, also Lisa Ledford and Shannon McCurry, Denise Murphy and Edward Payne, Carol Plumridge and Bunny Richardson, Megan Rose and Lisa Snyderman. Happy birthday tomorrow. Happy anniversary tomorrow to Josh and Megan Hobson celebrating tomorrow, and Steve and Susie

Carpenter, anniversary number 55 tomorrow. Happy anniversary. Anyone else with a birthday or an anniversary either today or tomorrow, happy birthday, happy anniversary. Hope it's groovy days for you and for yours. Let us know. If we missed anybody, we'll add them to the list. Right now, we've got King Harvest. Here's Dancing in the Moonlight.

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0: Danger Zone, that is Kenny Loggins on WTOE. It is 18 minutes after the hour of 8 o'clock.
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Willie Nelson and Maria, Shut Up and Kiss Me. Stay with us. Coming up, Tony Rigsby of Sports, Mike Raley and Michael Ardell of News. I'll go over the weather for you, which looks to be improving, at least judging by what we see on the radar. So we'll talk about all that on the way in just a few minutes. After the Eurythmics, Sweet Dreams.

0: MCN Sports. I'm Tony Rixby. If you were watching on TV, it may have looked more like the British Open than the U.S. Open. USGA set up a different course at Shinnecock Hills to handle strong winds. Wyndham Clark pulled away to reach 6-under par through 16 holes. He'll finish up later this morning. Rory McIlroy thought he did well to shoot a 69 and gust over 30 miles per hour.
1: Yeah, I think overall a really good day. Obviously, it stings a little bit to finish the way that I did. But yeah, look, it was obviously a really tricky day and just a day to stay patient and hang in there. And I hit enough good shots to give myself some chances. And, I think anything in red figures today was a good effort.
0: Scottie Scheffler battled all day, relying on his short game to end up with a 72. The NBA world champion New York Knicks held a downtown ticker tape parade to celebrate their first title in 53 years yesterday. Jalen Brunson, the most valuable player of the NBA playoffs, thanked the fans.
2: I'm not gonna lie, though, y'all are some pretty hard critics. But we appreciate it. At least I do. Appreciate it a lot.
0: Lawmakers at the General Assembly discussing the possibility of directing hundreds of million dollars to a stadium project for Major League Baseball for North Carolina, Senate President Pro Tem Phil Berger.
3: If someone had told you 20 years ago that a professional hockey team drew the kind of response that we've seen, not just in Raleigh and not just in Wake County, but across the state of North Carolina,
0: Jacksonville Jumbo Shrimp hit four home runs in a rain-shortened 11-5 win over the Durham Bulls last night at the DVAP. Buffalo Bisons had a few late opportunities, but able to complete a comeback. They lost to the Charlotte Knights 4-0. Wilson Warbirds 6-5 over the Charleston River Dogs, closing out the first half of the Carolina League season. 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Top college football executives gathered this week to hash out details about the next playoff expansion. Here's Gethin Coolball.
4: College football leaders gathered Wednesday to debate the merits of expanding to 16 or 24 playoff teams. Rich Clark, the executive director of the college football playoff, said the meetings between commissioners and a few others were, quote, very healthy, end quote, but didn't lead to anything concrete. They will keep studying the impact that expanding the playoff from 12 to 16 or 24 teams could have on venues, the schedule, and the future of now imperiled conference title games. Another meeting is slated for September. I'm Gethin Coolball.
0: San Francisco Giants and the Braves rained out last night in Atlanta. Mets beat the Phillies 6-4. Blue Jays over the Red Sox 4-3. Tony Rixby, NCN Sports.
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6: NCN News, I'm Mike Rayleigh. The U.S.-Iran Memorandum of Understanding was announced on Wednesday, but there are a few details so far. North Carolina U.S. Senator Tom Tillis says of the agreement,
7: cautiously optimistic. I'm glad the markets are responding well, but the markets are ultimately going to be responding to the details that we all need to see.
6: The long-awaited Medal of Honor ceremony for a retired Jacksonville Marine Corps major has taken place at the White House. Retired Marine Corps Major James Caper Jr. received the prestigious award, and President Donald Trump said of Capers,
8: everybody admires you, what you went through, believe me. Every one of his fellow Marines went down wounded, but Jim rose, pushing forward on a leg that shouldn't have been able to carry any of his weight.
6: Correspondent Charles D. Ledesma reports firefighters respond after Russian attack targets in the Kyiv and Odessa regions of Ukraine.
9: Overnight, Russia carried out strikes with guided aerial bombs on Kharkiv and nearby districts. According to Ukraine's State Emergency Service, 10 people, including 4 children, were injured. One of the strikes damaged a warehouse, igniting a large-scale fire that firefighters were still battling into Friday. The attack also damaged up to 40 private residential

0: residential buildings and vehicles.
1: As heavy rain and wind moved through the triad this morning, some areas were reporting outages as of 4 a.m. Duke Energy outage map showed about 6,000 customers in the Guilford County line area. Engineers are beginning to work on a major landslide mitigation study in the Craigtown area of Fairview in the Buncombe County area, where a series of devastating landslides during Helene claimed 13 lives and left devastating scars. Project's principal engineer is Matt Fogelman.
2: It just rips the whole landscape down. All the vegetation's gone. Look at the stability of the remaining areas and then ultimately come up with a plan.
1: He talked to WLOS in Asheville. 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
4: More federal funding is headed to Western North Carolina as recovery efforts from Hurricane Helene continue. The Federal Emergency Management Agency has approved additional hazard mitigation grant program funding for projects designed to reduce the impact of future disasters. Among the projects receiving support are repairs and improvements to the water control facilities in Yancey County that were damaged during Helene. The funding will help strengthen critical infrastructure and improve resilience against future flooding and storm-related damage. The latest round of approvals also includes debris removal, facility repairs, and mitigation projects across Western North Carolina communities. FEMA officials say the goal of the program is not only to repair damage, but to make communities better prepared for future natural disasters. Local leaders have emphasized the importance of restoring and protecting water infrastructure in Yancey County, where Helene caused significant damage to public facilities and utility systems. Work on approved projects is expected to continue as funding becomes available. FEMA has awarded hundreds of millions of dollars in recovery assistance across North Carolina since Hurricane Helene, with additional projects still under review. UNC Health has announced plans for a new 92-bed hospital in Asheville that will be built on nearly 22 acres at the Westgate Shopping Center site off Patton Avenue. The proposed facility, called UNC Health West, would provide a wide range of services including emergency care, intensive care, labor and delivery, cardiology, radiology, and other specialty services. UNC Health says the project is designed to expand health care options for residents across Buncombe and surrounding Mountain counties. The hospital will be developed through North Carolina's Certificate of Need process and still requires regulatory approval. UNC Health says it has a letter of intent to purchase six parcels totaling nearly 22 acres at the Westgate site and hopes to open that facility in late 2032 if approved. The proposal comes as several healthcare systems continue competing to expand services in Western North Carolina. UNC Health officials say they would ultimately build only one new acute care hospital in Buncombe County, depending on the outcome of ongoing state approval processes. I'm Michael Dardell for WTOE News.
5: And your weather forecast for Mitchell, Yancey, and Avery counties: cloudy with showers this morning, sunny this afternoon. The high will be in the upper 70s. Northwesterly winds will be 5 to 10 miles per hour with gusts up to 25. Chance of rain 70%. Partly cloudy tonight, lows in the lower 50s. Northwesterly winds will be 5 to 10 with gusts up to 25 during the evening hours. Saturday will be partly sunny in the morning, clearing later on in the day, the high in the upper 70s. Saturday night, clear, lows in the upper 50s. And Sunday, which is Father's Day, will be sunny with a high somewhere in the lower 80s. 62 degrees our temperature. It is 8:34. 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
0: 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The phone number is 688-2104. And good morning to you. It's about 8:44. We're looking at 62 degrees. Big day in Bakersfield today in all of Mitchell County. It is the 79th annual North Carolina Rhododendron Festival today and tomorrow. So here's the schedule. What's going to happen? We'll start with the actual pageant events. How about that? Today, the talent from the junior division will be the first thing they have this evening. And this will get underway, by the way, at 7 p.m. at the former Bowman Middle School Auditorium. They'll have talent for the junior division, fitness for the senior division, special entertainment by former and visiting queens. That will include our 2026 Rhododendron queens that are serving now. And then on Saturday, the way the pageant will be set up to work is we'll have the senior division talent, the junior and senior evening gown competitions, the special entertainment by former and visiting queens, and then they'll crown the 2027 Rhododendron queens. Now, that's what will be going on with the pageant part of things. Of course, when that wraps up, or as that's wrapping up, you will might just want to go over and check out the street dance. Now, the street dance is on North Mitchell Avenue again this year, Friday and Saturday night, so it's tonight and tomorrow night. They start at 8, and they'll run till midnight with that. Now, the crafts fair is going on today. Start around noon, run until 5 today. We'll start at 10 tomorrow morning and run until 4 tomorrow afternoon. Also remember, the car show is going to be held. The weather looks to be clearing, and it looks like it's going to be nice for the car show. Now, this is a fundraiser that's held as part of the Rhododendron Festival by the Mountaineer Shrine Club, and the proceeds from this goes to the kids in the Shriners Hospital. So it's a very good cause in addition to a fun time. Gypsy River Band's going to be there, and we'll have all sorts of other things going on. I'll be hanging around that. And, you know, come and enjoy some music and enjoy some really neat cars. And if you have a really neat, you know, restored something or other, or just the proper, just the perfect patina, bring it on and be a part of the Mountaineer Shrine Clubs. That's the Rhododendron Car Show. That's 9 to 3 on Saturday. And so you know about it, it's at the Fire Department, Bakersfield Fire Department, Street Dance, North Mitchell Avenue, downtown, Crafts Fair, Bowman Football Field, former Bowman Middle School Football Field, Pageant, former Bowman Middle School Auditorium. Okay, you can find out more about all this. They've got a lot of information available on their Facebook page for the Rhododendron Festival. And also, you can find more information on our website and other Facebook and their website is what I'm trying to get to. And it says right here in front of me, ncrhododendronfestival.org. Okay. Remember the Rhododendron Run, also something we don't talk about quite as much as we do some of the other events. It's special because, yes, it is a 10K run, and it's the 47th annual Rhododendron 10K run. It will be tomorrow. It will start at 8:30 a.m. Now, there's also a one-mile walk That starts at 8 a.m. as well. Both of the courses for that begin at Googe Primary School, 134 Laurel Street in Bakersville. So more information is available about all of that online as well. And the golf tournament is, let's see, looks like it's today, it's today and tomorrow, and maybe a little bit on Sunday as well. Find out all about how it's going to work by checking with the folks at Grassy Creek Golf and Country Club. Rhododendron Golf Tournament getting underway this morning as well. And again, that weather's going to be clearing. I was looking at the weather radar. Things should be getting better as we go on fairly soon through the course of the day, but at the same time, there'll be some clouds hanging around, maybe a little bit of leftover rain. But the worst part of the rain is down about Raleigh now. The heaviest part of everything is down in and around the Raleigh area, Fayetteville, which to be getting pretty good bit of rain, and Elizabeth City, kind of out that way. And some storms, actually, off the Outer Banks. So that is what's going on with the Rhododendron Festival. I want to take just a minute to stop what we're doing and remind you that it will be going on 79th. How about that? North Carolina Rhododendron Festival in Bakersville today and tomorrow. WTOE, serving Western North Carolina since 1955, 70 years. All sorts of good stuff. Like music from Linda Ronstadt and the Stone Ponies. Here is Different Drum.

0: Wow, 70 years, that's a long time, isn't it? Serving Western North Carolina since 1955, this is WTOE Spruce Pine.
1: ABC News, I'm Chuck Sievertson. It's unpredictable, says the White House, about the effort to get more talks with Iran going. 2 days after the big signing ceremony in France, a trip to Switzerland for Vice President J.D. Vance to talk with Iranian reps is postponed at the last minute. Some of President Trump's fellow Republicans are openly criticizing the initial deal. Iran already profiting by being allowed again to sell oil. Iran demands a stop to the war in Lebanon, but overnight,

0: Today, Israel's military struck targets throughout southern Lebanon. Hezbollah. After the big signing ceremony in France, a trip to Switzerland for Vice President J.D. Vance to talk with Iranian reps is postponed at the last minute. Some of President Trump's fellow Republicans are openly criticizing the initial deal. Iran already profiting by being allowed again to sell oil. Iran demands a stop to the war in Lebanon, but overnight into today, Israel's military struck targets throughout southern Lebanon. Hezbollah reported intense fighting. Global oil and U.S. crude are trading a little lower today. The maritime day. Friday, June 19th, dragon boat teams race along Beijing's historic Grand Canal, with thousands turning out for the annual Dragon Boat Festival. Chuck Sievertson, ABC News.
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5: With the remnants of Arthur plus a cold front working its way through the area, we'll have a chance for some showers earlier today. And temperatures will be cooler this afternoon. We'll stay not as hot for the first half of the weekend, but we'll have drier conditions by Saturday. Scattered showers are possible early today with cloudy skies. Temperatures start at around 60. Then we'll clear up throughout the rest of the day with highs reaching the mid-70s. Highs will reach the mid to upper 70s Saturday with more sunshine. I'm meteorologist Grant Skinner in the NCN Weather Center.
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5: Good Friday morning. We start our day in the northern mountains with cloudy skies and temperatures at around 60 degrees. We'll have a chance for some scattered showers early today. Then skies will clear up throughout the rest of the day. Highs will reach the mid-70s. We're mostly clear overnight with temperatures by Saturday morning dropping to the low 50s. We'll then see mostly sunny skies on Saturday with highs reaching the mid to upper 70s. We're sunny with highs at around 80 Sunday. I'm meteorologist Grant Skinner in the NCN Weather Center.

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4: With the remnants of Arthur plus a cold front working its way through the area, we'll have a chance for some showers earlier today. The temperatures will be cooler this afternoon. We'll stay not as hot for the first half of the weekend, but we'll have drier conditions by Saturday. Scattered showers are possible early today with cloudy skies. Temperatures start at around 60. Then we'll clear up throughout the rest of the day with highs reaching the mid-70s. Highs will reach the mid to upper 70s Saturday with more sunshine. I'm meteorologist Grant Skinner in the NCN Weather Center.
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1: ABC News, I'm Chuck Sieverton. They're not simple or predictable, and now they're stalled, the U.S.-Iran talks. White House using the first two words to describe the effort. ABC's Mary Bruce.
2: The vice president was expected to be arriving in Switzerland this morning for these next round of talks, but that trip now delayed. And at the same time, Israel launching new attacks on Lebanon, making it clear they are not bound by this deal.
1: Some of President Trump's fellow Republicans are openly criticizing the initial deal, Iran already profiting by being allowed again to sell oil. Maritime data firm Kepler says Strait of Hormuz oil tanker traffic has picked up. Oil prices are lower. All of Italy is probably talking about this latest snit. Deputy Premier and Foreign Minister Antonio Tajani says he's called up his upcoming visit to the U.S., offended by President Trump saying Italian Premier Giorgia Meloni begged him to take a photo with her at this week's G7 summit. Meloni is ticked off, too. This is ABC News. Police have charged a third person with an arson attack in a Melbourne, Australia synagogue allegedly directed by Iran. There are huge cleanup operations in parts of the U.S. after some of Mother Nature's worst. ABC's Sophie Flay.
3: Outside New Orleans, drone video shows neighborhoods inundated with high water, vehicles stranded along flooded roads, some drivers forced to push their own cars. And at least two people were hurt after a likely tornado slammed the area. Meanwhile, in the Midwest, residents are cleaning up after a separate system spawned multiple twisters. Homes and businesses flattened in parts of Illinois, debris scattered across acres of land.
1: Mexico's got its viral animal World Cup sensations. Merlin the Duck, dressed in Mexico's national colors during Mexico's World Cup opening victory over South Africa. Osito, an 8-year-old rescue poodle mix in a Mexico jersey, sunglasses, and a cap, drives through Mexico City on a cargo bicycle with his owner. Chuck Sieverson, ABC News.
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8: Good Friday morning. We start our day in the northern mountains with cloudy skies and temperatures at around 60 degrees. We'll have a chance for some scattered showers early today. Then skies will clear up throughout the rest of the day. Highs will reach the mid-70s. We're mostly clear overnight with temperatures by Saturday morning dropping to the low 50s. We'll then see mostly sunny skies on Saturday with highs reaching the mid to upper 70s. We're sunny with highs at around 80 Sunday. I'm meteorologist Grant Skinner in the NCN Weather Center.
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0: Modern Love and Bowie wrap it up a set on this finally Friday. Four World Cup games once again today, including the U.S. and Australia. 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
5: With the remnants of Arthur plus a cold front working its way through the area, we'll have a chance for some showers earlier today. The temperatures will be cooler this afternoon. We'll stay not as hot for the first half of the weekend, but we'll have drier conditions by Saturday. Scattered showers are possible early today with cloudy skies. Temperatures start at around 60. Then we'll clear up throughout the rest of the day with highs reaching the mid-70s. Highs will reach the mid to upper 70s Saturday with more sunshine. I'm meteorologist Grant Skinner in the NCN Weather Center.
6: When you get an opportunity, go online and check out pioneerlife.org and look at the Blue Ridge Storytelling Summit information. 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Now, this is going to be Saturday, June 27th, 10 a.m. until 3 p.m. at the Center for Pioneer Life, 134 Joe Young Road in Burnsville. Check it out.

Steve Perry with Our Journey, Foolish Heart, and Beast of Burden. The Rolling Stones' new album, Foreign Tongues, coming out July 10th via Capitol Records. And they just released a new single off the album. It's called Jealous Lover. It features Steve Winwood on the track. Jealous Lover, offering another compelling example of the Stones' ability to move effortlessly between musical styles. Check out Jealous Lover out on the 20th.

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0: Married to tennis star John McEnroe, it's Patti Smyth, and Sometimes Love Just Ain't Enough. Also Bon Jovi, Living on a Prayer, It's Happening, John Bon Jovi, telling People magazine that he's fully recovered from his well-documented vocal cord surgery, and Bon Jovi is ready to return to the stage. They're going to play 9 shows as of right now at Madison Square Garden in July. That'll be followed by a handful of UK shows in August and September. It's Bon Jovi's first full-scale public concert since 2022. John is back, and maybe Richie can be back as well.
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1: ABC News, I'm Chuck Sievertson. A diplomat with knowledge of the situation told ABC News Hezbollah and Israel have agreed to a ceasefire mediated by Qatar, the U.S., and Iran. But a spokesperson for the Israeli military says they have not gotten any instructions, so they're continuing operations. Israel's military struck targets throughout southern Lebanon. This says the U.N., rather the U.S., Iran talks scheduled for today in Switzerland are postponed. Price of regular gasoline lower, but still a dollar higher since the Iran war started. New problems with the reflecting pool in Washington in front of the Lincoln Memorial. After a nearly $15 million renovation touted by President Trump, the blue paint sealant on the floor is peeling, flaking off, and there's green algae. ABC's Jonathan Carl.
2: In a late-night social media post on Wednesday, the Trump administration said the water was now, quote, crystal clear. It may be eventually, but it's anything but clear now.
1: This is ABC News. British Prime Minister Keir Starmer says he will fight attempts by a rival, Andy Burnham, to oust him from office.
3: There isn't a leadership contest.
4: But when there is,
3: at the moment,
4: imminent, Prime Minister,
3: there isn't one at the moment. But as I've said on many, many occasions, I don't think that's a good thing for the country.
1: Burnham, the mayor of Greater Manchester, has won a seat in Parliament in a special election and is looking to replace Starmer as leader of the Labour Party and the country.
5: I will work relentlessly to make what the people have voted for here happen.
1: Burnham is a political insider, formerly holding high government jobs, promoting an image of an everyman, regular guy, outsider. June 19th, on this day in 1964, the Civil Rights Act of 1964 was passed by the Senate. Cuba's Communist Party has approved of an emergency economic package with unprecedented free market measures. The plan aims to expand private enterprise and attract foreign investment. Cuba's National Assembly would need to approve. Chuck Sievertson, ABC News.
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9: Good Friday morning. We start our day in the northern mountains with cloudy skies and temperatures at around 60 degrees. We'll have a chance for some scattered showers early today. Then skies will clear up throughout the rest of the day. Highs will reach the mid-70s. We're mostly clear overnight with temperatures by Saturday morning dropping to the low 50s. We'll then see mostly sunny skies on Saturday with highs reaching the mid to upper 70s. We're sunny with highs at around 80 Sunday. I'm meteorologist Grant Skinner in the NCN Weather Center.
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0: So, Kenzie, there's Bryan Adams with the summer of 69. The summer of 2026 officially starts on Sunday. It is also called the summer solstice. It's the day with the longest period of daylight and the shortest night of the year. If summer is your favorite time of the year, then you are outgoing and extroverted. Does that sound like you?
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5: With the remnants of Arthur plus a cold front working its way through the area, we'll have a chance for some showers earlier today. The temperatures will be cooler this afternoon. We'll stay not as hot for the first half of the weekend, but we'll have drier conditions by Saturday. Scattered showers are possible early today with cloudy skies. Temperatures start at around 60. Then we'll clear up throughout the rest of the day with highs reaching the mid-70s. Highs will reach the mid to upper 70s Saturday with more sunshine. I'm meteorologist Grant Skinner in the NCN Weather Center.
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0: It's R.E.M. and the one I love on this finally Friday. It's McKenzie in theaters today. The Death of Robin Hood. Hugh Jackman in this one. 77% Rotten Tomatoes. The horror flick Leviticus is out. 95% Rotten Tomatoes. And Toy Story 5. Tim Allen, Tom Hanks are back in this one. 94% in Rotten Tomatoes. And the cast of the Toy Story 5 are revealing their favorite toys as kids. Check it out online. My favorite, probably Barbies. I had every one and everything that went with it.
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0: Just a girl, and no doubt it's all about the guys on Sunday. 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

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It's an old Memphis song. 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
1: ABC News, I'm Chuck Sievertson. An Israeli official familiar with the matter tells ABC News the ceasefire with Hezbollah in Lebanon has started. No statement from the Iran-backed militants yet. A diplomat familiar told ABC News the ceasefire was mediated by Qatar, the U.S., and Iran. This as the U.S.-Iran talks scheduled for today in Switzerland are postponed. Some Republicans in Congress are openly criticizing the initial deal, Iran already profiting by being allowed again to sell oil. Remnants of Tropical Storm Arthur continue through the Gulf Coast. Alabama could get heavy rain and flash flooding. Cleanup after a tornado hit Jefferson County, Indiana.
2: Within seconds, the house was just, it was gone. It just come through so fast.
1: New problems with the reflecting pool in Washington in front of the Lincoln Memorial after about $15 million to drain, fix leaks, install filtration, paint, and seal the pool. The blue paint sealant on the floor is peeling, flaking off, green algae exploding. This is ABC News. It's no joke. The first case of the Los Angeles County District Attorney's new business tax fraud unit is against a comedian, Carlos Mencia, for allegedly not paying personal or business taxes from 2019 to 2024.
3: I am guessing that Mr. Mencia thought that taxes were maybe a laughing matter, but they're not a laughing matter. It's a matter of fairness.
1: The LADA, a labor union behind a controversial one-time 5% tax on California billionaires, has significantly scaled back the proposal to 2% a day after it qualified for the November ballot. But Governor Gavin Newsom still not on board. A 1,200-year-old major oak in Sherwood Forest linked to the legend of Robin Hood is believed to have died. The Royal Society in charge of it says that the tree failed to sprout leaves this spring. Visitors to the forest over the years have compressed the soil around it, hindering rain from reaching the roots. Chuck Sievertson, ABC News.
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8: 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It's Juneteenth. It is the 19th day of the month of June, and I certainly hope it is a good day for you and for yours. We're looking at 71 degrees in Spruce Pine right now, and now is, well, about 6 minutes after 12 noon, and we'll get a complete look at our weather forecast coming up after Mike Raley and Michael Ardell update our news, and that will be along in just a few minutes, so stay with us for that. We'll say happy birthday today on Friday the 19th to Debbie McMurray and Johnny Biddix, Maria Douglas and Francis Hamilton, Shane Hobson and Deborah Hull, Stuart Jolly and Beth McIntosh, Van Renfro, Gabriel Stamey, Ada Troxler, Roma Ledford, Larry Smith. Happy birthday. Now for tomorrow, 20th of June, Kim Buchanan and Mike Deaton, Anthony Googe and Jim Hughes, Lisa Ledford and Shannon McCurry, Denise Murphy, Edward Payne, Carol Pumridge, Bunny Richardson, Megan Rose, and Lisa Snyderman all have birthdays tomorrow. Happy anniversary greetings to Josh and Megan Hobson. They have an anniversary tomorrow. And Steve and Susie Carpenter, congratulations, guys. 55 years together tomorrow. So happy anniversary. Anyone else with a birthday or an anniversary today or tomorrow, happy birthday, happy anniversary. Rhododendron Festival moving right along. Yesterday, a lot of the folks in the festival went up on the mountain to check out the bloom. I understand it's very nice again this year. The pageant gets underway tonight, and the actual crafts fair. Well, it started officially, you know, the official starting time, about 8 minutes ago. So it's going on until 5 today. Now, coming up in about 30 minutes in our community close-up time today, we'll spend a long time going over what all's going to be going on with the Rhododendron Festival. So please stay tuned for that. I'll have that for you here in just a little bit. Now then, want to remind you that Friday of next week, 1 week from today, June 26th, it's the Trail Buddies Launch Paul Tee. It's going to be from 4 until 6 p.m. at Spruce Pine Forest, 111 Oak Avenue in Spruce Pine. Mitchell County Animal Rescue is introducing a new program called the Trail Buddy. It's a dog field trip program that takes place every Wednesday. You just fill out a little bit of information at least 24 hours in advance. They'll match you up with the perfect shelter dog, and you can go out and have a great adventure, you know, all day. Maybe overnight if you want to. That's totally up to you. You'll get all the treats and all of the things that you need in order to make it a safe and a wonderful opportunity for you and the trail buddy. You think, why do we take time to do this? Because, folks, let me tell you, dogs who participate in one-day adventures like this are four times more likely to be adopted in the long run. Calms them down, gets them out a little bit, gets them some fresh air and everything. And no, when I say it's four times more likely to be adopted, it is usually not the individual that's been taking them on the field trip. Sometimes it is, but most times it's not. I talked to Katie Elkins about that, and that will be on a close-up one day next week, and we'll have more of that information. But do remember, that's coming up on Friday. Go to MitchellCountyAnimalRescue.org/trailbuddies to find out more. And again, it's Friday, June 26th, 4 to 6 p.m., Spruce Pine Forest. And I believe, if I am not mistaken, the folks at the Animal Rescue have information about this and some little ones, fuzzy little friends to meet as you are visiting the crafts fair in Bakersfield today as part of the Rhododendron Festival. And we'll talk more about that coming up. In the meantime, it's time now for the news on WTOE, and it's a service of the French Broad Electric Membership Corporation.
9: The news. I'm Mike Haley. Correspondent Charles D. Ledesma reports there are hopes

0: Friday that a new truce between Israel and Hezbollah sticks.
1: Israel and the Hezbollah militant group agreed on Friday to renew their ceasefire after fighting postponed Iran-US talks in Switzerland. Word of the ceasefire coming from two regional officials and a US official. Talks between the US and Iran have been called off after intense fighting between Israel and Hezbollah in southern Lebanon.
0: The U.S. and Iran Memorandum of Understanding announced on Wednesday amounts to a reopening of the Strait of Hormuz and a deal to try to reach a final agreement on almost everything else. But there are a few details so far. North Carolina U.S. Senator Tom Tillis says of the agreement,
2: "We can't read a lot of details into that MOU. Now we've got 60 days to see what the details look like, and I'm cautiously optimistic."
0: Ukraine has hit a major Moscow oil refinery for the second time in a week, disrupting hundreds of flights at the capital's airports. Russian officials said Thursday that it is one of Ukraine's biggest drone attacks since Russia's invasion over 4 years ago. The Senate voted 36-6 to pass the ABC Omnibus Bill, a 35-page bill that would make several changes to the state's alcohol laws, including allowing ready-to-drink cocktails to be sold at grocery stores and convenience stores. Senate President Pro Tem Phil Berger
3: described the ABC bill as something that continues to modernize how we approach the sale of alcohol in North Carolina.
0: From exceptional drought to severe drought, several counties in the Piedmont Triad are in desperate need of rain, while some are saying it's been pretty good, steady rain today. Alamance County farmers say they need much, much more to stay afloat. Charlie Ross is one of them and tells WGHP,
4: "It hasn't been the rain that we've needed all spring. It's been hard on everything."
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6: More federal funding is headed to Western North Carolina as recovery efforts from Hurricane Helene continue. The Federal Emergency Management Agency has approved additional hazard mitigation grant program funding for projects designed to reduce the impact of future disasters. Among the projects receiving support are repairs and improvements to the water control facilities in Yancey County that were damaged during Helene. The funding will help strengthen critical infrastructure and improve resilience against future flooding and storm-related damage. The latest round of approvals also includes debris removal, facility repairs, and mitigation projects across Western North Carolina communities. FEMA officials say the goal of the program is not only to repair damage, but to make communities better prepared for future natural disasters. Local leaders have emphasized the importance of restoring and protecting water infrastructure in Yancey County, where Helene caused significant damage to public facilities and utility systems. Work on approved projects is expected to continue as funding becomes available. FEMA has awarded hundreds of millions of dollars in recovery assistance across North Carolina since Hurricane Helene, with additional projects still under review. UNC Health has announced plans for a new 92-bed hospital in Asheville that will be built on nearly 22 acres at the Westgate Shopping Center site off Patton Avenue. The proposed facility, called UNC Health West, would provide a wide range of services including emergency care, intensive care, labor and delivery, cardiology, radiology, and other specialty services. UNC Health says the project is designed to expand health care options for residents across Buncombe and surrounding Mountain counties. The hospital will be developed through North Carolina's Certificate of Need process and still requires regulatory approval. UNC Health says it has a letter of intent to purchase 6 parcels totaling nearly 22 acres at the Westgate site and hopes to open that facility in late 2032 if approved. The proposal comes as several healthcare systems continue competing to expand services in Western North Carolina, UNC health officials said they would ultimately build only one new acute care hospital in Buncombe County, depending on the outcome of ongoing state approval processes. I'm Michael Dardell for WTOE News.
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5: And your weather forecast for Mitchell, Yancey, and Avery counties looks like this. It should be in partly sunny, becoming mostly sunny as the afternoon goes on. We should wind up with a high somewhere in the upper 70s. Northwesterly winds will continue to kick around a little bit as well, maybe as high at times as 25 miles per hour. Any precip was probably earlier this morning, but that was a 70% chance, and that's pretty much already moved well to our east. Now then, partly cloudy tonight, lows in the lower 50s, and northwesterly winds continuing to kick up. Then on Saturday, partly sunny in the morning and clearing later on, high in the upper 70s. Saturday night, clear, lows in the upper 50s, and Sunday will be sunny with the high in the lower 80s. It is 72 degrees in Spruce Pine. It is 19 minutes after 12 noon, and this look at the weather is a service of Hospital Drive Pharmacy, 409 Alta Pass Highway in Spruce Pine. 765-2025, Hospital Drive Pharmacy of Spruce Pine.

Saturday night, clear, lows in the upper 50s, and Sunday will be sunny with the high in the lower 80s. It is 72 degrees in Spruce Pine. It is 19 minutes after 12 noon, and this look at the weather is a service of Hospital Drive Pharmacy, 409 Altapass Highway in Spruce Pine, 765-2025, Hospital Drive Pharmacy of Spruce Pine. Noon, and this look at the weather is a service of Hospital Drive Pharmacy, 409 Altapass Highway in Spruce Pine, 765-2025, Hospital Drive Pharmacy of Spruce Pine.

To those who knew and loved him, he was known as David, Dave, or Shaggy, but his favorite nickname was Uncle Dave. Uncle Dave and his four-year-old niece, Kinsley, had a special bond where if she said jump, he said how high, whether they were blowing bubbles or sneaking jelly beans. David loved every minute he got to spend with his niece. He was also an avid collector of many things and enjoyed showing off his collections. He enjoyed watching anime and watching reality shows with his mom. He liked coming up with food concoctions, such as his favorite, Doritos and ice cream. David loved every minute he got to spend with his niece. He was also an avid collector of many things and enjoyed showing off his collections. He enjoyed watching anime and watching reality shows with his mom. He liked coming up with food concoctions, such as his favorite, Doritos and ice cream. He also had a great sense of humor and cared deeply for others and would give anyone the shirt off his back. Wonderful. As well as the Green Valley Fire Department and Callaway. In lieu of flowers, the family asked donations be made to help with funeral expenses. To repeat, David Wayne Cook, age 41, of Spruce Pine, passed away on Friday, June 12th at the Johnson City Medical Center. A celebration of his life will be held at a later date. In David's words, peace out. Tune in tomorrow at this time for obituary announcements on WTOE from Webb Funeral Home. 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

0: It is 24 minutes after 12 noon, 72 degrees in Spruce Pine, and this is WTOE Spruce Pine. 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It is 24 minutes after 12 noon, 72 degrees in Spruce Pine, and this is WTOE Spruce Pine. 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

0: 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Let's take a look at some yard sale information, and we'll have some regular swap shop items for you. There is a yard sale going on today. It started this morning at 8, and they plan on just carrying on until the foot traffic slows down. Then they'll start again tomorrow morning at 8 and do the same thing. Now, this is located in the Newdale community of Yancey County, second house on the left on Champ Ray Road. Okay, so that's second house on the left, Champ Ray Road in Newdale, and that yard sale today and tomorrow. We'll get started again tomorrow morning at 8 a.m. There is a benefit yard sale for the Matthew Nunes family, and it's tomorrow. It will be in the parking lot of Bubba's Good Eats in Burnsville. Again, a benefit yard sale for the Matthew Nunes family, Saturday, June 20th, in the parking lot at Bubba's Good Eats. 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Okay, so that's not tomorrow, that's the next week, June 27th. And it will be from 8 a.m. to 4 p.m., set up to sell your items if you'd like. No registration is necessary. 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
1: And good afternoon to you. We'll have gospel hymn time coming up in a few minutes. It is now 12:38 and it is 74 degrees. And today is the 19th day of June. This year it happens to be Juneteenth on the 19th, but also on the first day of the 2 days of the 79th edition of the North Carolina Rhododendron Festival in beautiful Bakersville, North Carolina. Mountain tradition in full bloom. Now, there's lots of stuff for the entire family to be involved in, and they always remind you to shop local and support local folks. Now, if you go online to Facebook and check out North Carolina Rhododendron Festival there, you will find a lot of information about the very things that are going on there today. Now, also, one way you can find out, you can also go to WTOE.com, and there is, information about the festival events under community news. Now, when you click there, you'll find lots of different information. For instance, the 48th annual Rhododendron 10K run. Now, that gets started at 8:30 tomorrow morning. And as always, it starts there at Goode School in Bakersville as a 10K run. And also, there is a 1 mile, kind of like a fun run walk type event as well. Both start at pretty much the same time. Well, actually, the walk starts 30 minutes before the Rhododendron run itself, and they begin their courses at Goode Primary School, 134 Laurel Street in Bakersville. So that's going on. I want to be sure to mention that and remind you. If you are out that way tomorrow morning early, please be careful and keep

There is a 1 mile, kind of like a fun run walk type event as well. Both start at pretty much the same time. Well, actually, the walk starts 30 minutes before the Rhododendron Run itself, and they begin their courses at Googe Primary School, 134 Laurel Street in Bakersville. So that's going on. I want to be sure to mention that and remind you. If you are out that way tomorrow morning early, please be careful and keep it. Both start at pretty much the same time. Well, actually, the walk starts 30 minutes before the Rhododendron Run itself, and they begin their courses at Googe Primary School, 134 Laurel Street in Bakersville. So that's going on. I want to be sure to mention that and remind you. If you are out that way tomorrow morning early, please be careful and keep an eye out for the walkers and the runners for that. The car show. Now, the car show for the Rhododendron Festival is put together by the Mountaineer Shrine Club, and it is a fundraiser for the Shriners Hospitals in the area. That will be at the Bakersville Fire Department. They'll start at 9 in the morning tomorrow morning and run until 3 in the afternoon. Now, there's a number of different prizes that will be given away. There's going to be a Gypsy River Band there with music, and I'll be there causing trouble and filling in, you know, spots of recorded music and different information for you. So we look forward to raising some money to help the children in the various Shriners hospitals in our general area. So that is tomorrow. It is from 9 until 3 on Saturday, June 20th. Also, tonight at 8 o'clock and tomorrow night at 8 o'clock, yep, it's the street dance. Largest street dance, one of the largest street dances in Western North Carolina. It's a big one. And that's going to be on North Mitchell Avenue right in downtown Bakersville tonight. And tomorrow night it gets underway, runs from 8 till midnight. Keep that in mind. And then, of course, we have the pageant. And the it's going to be at the former Bowman Middle School Auditorium. It is tonight. It is tomorrow night. And it will be at 7 p.m. So keep that in mind as something that's going to be going on the actual pageant. And I'll have more about that for you in just a second. Also, remember, free shuttle to the crafts fair and the car show provided by Mitchell Transportation stops on Friday. Today is Googe School Field by Charlie Nash Dental and County Lot beside the old Exxon Station. On Saturday, the new courthouse, the Bakersville Fire Department, and the lot beside the old Exxon Station. So please keep all of that in mind, as that will be going on in the as part of the festival. And again, that's transportation doing helping us with shuttling folks around, getting everybody in and out and everything in Bakersville. Now then, if I can find it, there was one more post I wanted to tell you about, and that rascal's going to hide from me. You just watch. Remember, there's food trucks there, lots of opportunity for you to get something good to eat and enjoy the festival as well. And, of course, the one that you want to find disappears. Let's see if I click through here, maybe. Nope. By the way, it looks like they had a really good time going up on the mountain yesterday and visiting with everybody and see what all was going on with the rhododendron themselves. And so, do remember, the pageant part is tonight, and there it is. And what I was going to do was tell you the order of things at the pageant, and then I was going to hush, and we'll get into gospel hymn time. The North Carolina Rhododendron Festival pageant is at the Bowman Auditorium in Bakersville. The doors will open at 6 tonight and tomorrow night. Competition begins at 7. And more information is available. Here's the schedule of events tonight. Talent from the junior division, followed by fitness for the senior division, and then special entertainment by former and visiting queens, including our 2026 North Carolina Rhododendron Queens.

on Saturday, June 20th, Senior Division Talent, Junior and Senior Evening Gown, special entertainment by former and visiting queens, and then the crowning of the 2027 Rhododendron Queen. So that's the order of things tonight. Pageant gets underway at the former Bowman Middle School Auditorium at 7. Going on this weekend, lots of things happening with it. You can find out more on at WDTOE.com. You can find out more on Facebook, North Carolina Rhododendron Festival. Check it out and get out and enjoy. Okay? Okay, thought I'd update you with that. For now, so here we go. It's time now for Gospel Hymn Time on WTOE, brought to you by Burleson Plumbing and Heating, Compassionate Care Western North Carolina, Napa Auto Parts of Spruce Pine, and Spruce Pine Tire.

0: Jesus, let us tell them. Who was the king of Judea? At the time of Jesus' birth, who was the king of Judea? Which book has as its main theme that Jesus is a better priest or mediator between God and man than were the Old Testament priests? Which book has as its main theme that Jesus is a better priest or mediator between God and the and man that were the Old Testament priest? Next, where did Isaiah live? Where did Isaiah live? In the resurrection, our bodies will be transformed to be like what? In the resurrection, our bodies will be transformed to be like what? How did Pharaoh's officials describe Moses during the plagues? How did Pharaoh's officials describe Moses during the plagues? Who hid the two spies that Joshua sent to Jericho? Who hid the two spies that Joshua sent to Jericho? And finally, who said it is not good for the man to be alone? Who said it is not good for the man to be alone? Answers coming up in a few minutes on Gospel Hymn Time.
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1: All righty, let's take a look at the Bible questions, give you the answers for today, and then we've got one more song coming up for us for our time together today. At the time of Jesus' birth, who was the king of Judea? It was King Herod. Matthew chapter 2, verse 1. Which book has as its main theme that Jesus is a better priest or mediator between God and

Philippians chapter 3, verse 21. How did Pharaoh's officials describe Moses during the plagues? They described him as a snare to them. Exodus chapter 10, verse 7. Who hid the two spies that Joshua sent to Jericho? That was Rahab, book of Joshua, chapter 2, verse 1 through 4. And our final question with the answer for today, who said it is not good for the man to be alone? Who said that? It was God. Genesis chapter 2, verse 18. Gospel Hymn Time, WTOE. 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

0: between the U.S. and Iran have been called off today because the fighting in Lebanon, now supposedly on pause. The U.S. Central Command says more than 20 vessels got through the Strait of Hormuz last night.
1: Prices of oil are started above $120 a barrel in the midst of this war. They are down this morning to about $77 a barrel.
0: But ABC's Rebecca Jarvis says it's going to take way longer for gas prices to match that drop. Regime change in the UK? Keir Starmer's days may be numbered after Andy Burnham won the election to lead the Labour Party last night and to challenge his seat. Starmer's saying he's not going to step down. State of emergency now for weather in Indiana. This is ABC News. Are you traveling soon? Well, this holiday weekend, the TSA is warning American travelers prepare for possible long lines as the summer travel season continues. ABC's Stephanie Ramos has the details.
2: The TSA is warning travelers for major crowds over the Juneteenth holiday. They're asking them to prepare for those crowds, especially Sunday, June 21st, as they could see about 3 million people pass through airport security nationwide. And for comparison, that is on par with some of the busiest Thanksgiving travel days. Officials say they're staffed and ready, but are urging travelers to arrive at the airport early.
0: The iPod making a comeback? Could that be after all these years? eBay searches for the iPod Classic and the iPod Nano are reportedly up 25%. Gen Z is apparently driving this surge. There hasn't been a new iPod since 2019. World Cup today, Seattle, Team USA takes on Australia. I'm Wayne Cabot, ABC News.
3: And let's get a look at our weather forecast. For Mitchell, Yancey, and Avery County, sunny this afternoon. We'll wind up in the upper 70s. We're at 75 right now. Northwesterly winds can continue to kick up a little bit this afternoon and tonight as well. Partly cloudy skies tonight. We'll wind up with a low temperature in the lower 50s. Saturday, partly sunny in the morning, clearing later on, high in the upper 70s. Saturday night, clear, lows in the upper 50s, and Sunday will be sunny with the high in the lower 80s. It is 75 degrees in Spruce Pine, and the time now is, oh, it's about 4 minutes after 1 o'clock. Now, I want to remind you of a few things going on in the area as we're moving into the weekend. Of course, it is Rhododendron Festival, like I was telling you about 15, 20 minutes ago. All the events at the Rhododendron Festival this weekend, tonight and tomorrow, going to be busy over Bakersville Way. The transportation folks will be helping with some shuttling of folks. So keep all that in mind and go over and check out what's happening. And if you're over that way, welcome folks to our community. We're glad to have them. Oh, yes, we are. Next week is the Funshine Day Camp Week, and that's June 22nd through the 25th. That is Monday through Thursday. And 26 years of camping fun. There is information about that available online, so check it out. And it's going to be another wonderful event. Funshine is just an absolutely fantastic event. As 26 years of camping fun. A couple other things I want to remind you of. My buddy Dylan Wilson and his Stardust Cowboys will be putting on a concert at the Burnsville Town Center on July the 4th, 7 until 9 p.m. 2 full hours of music and fun. Tickets are $15, available at Andy's, Barn Charm Styles, Jill's Hairport, and Yancey Graphics.

fireworks. Now, I will remind you that the Burnsville and Spruce Pine fireworks and all the events going on for Independence Holiday weekend will be on the 3rd. They will be on Friday the 3rd. And all that information is available on Facebook, and we've got it on our website. Bakersville will have their townwide yard sale, lots of other events going on, and fireworks. Theirs will be on Saturday the 4th of July. Just kind of helping you to figure out when it's going to be where. There's been a lot of talk back and forth about that, so we wanted to let you know about that. There's going to be a fundraiser to raise money for the Reconciliation House over in Burnsville featuring Josh Goforth, and that will be on July 17th from 6 until 9 p.m. at First Baptist Church in Burnsville. Tickets are $20 to that. Also want to remind you, there's just a lot of things going on, and I hope you'll go online to WTOE.com and find out more. And I do want to tell you about the Trail Buddies program that is getting cranked up. Now, if you go over to the Crafts Fair for the Rhododendron Festival today and tomorrow, you'll see folks there from the Mitchell County Animal Rescue, and you can go ahead and begin the process of finding out about Trail Buddies. It's a dog field trip program that takes place every Wednesday. You fill out a short survey, and then whenever you can do it, you just give them 24 hours notice, and they'll match you up with the perfect shelter dog for your adventure. You can take them for the day. You can choose an overnight stay if you want. When you pick up your friend for the day, your trail buddy, there's a complete backpack full of treats and toys and a map of dog-friendly parks and businesses. Also, of course, water and the various other things that you will need for it to be a successful trip. Why do they do this, you might ask? Well, they do this because dogs who participate in one-day adventures like this are 4 times more likely to be adopted. Now, before you say anything, not necessarily by the people that take them out, although that does happen, but that doesn't happen as often as you would think. But they're more relaxed. The dogs are just more used to being around people and stuff and not at the shelter, so they get to kind of relax and everything. And it makes for a better situation, and they get adopted sooner. You can find out more if you go to MitchellCountyAnimalRescue.org/Trail Buddies. Now, again, they are at the Crafts Fair in Bakersville today and tomorrow. On Friday of next week, June 26th, 4 until 6 p.m., they'll be at Spruce Pine Florist at 111 Oak Avenue. And you can find out about Trail Buddies there. And that is the Trail Buddies Launch Paul T. Friday, June 26th, 4 to 6 at Spruce Pine Florist. That's going to do it for me for today and for the weekend. Now, as far as where will I be wandering around during the Rhododendron Festival, I will be at the Shriners Car Show causing some sort of mayhem, just like always. Gypsy River Band's going to be there. The wonderful music, and it's just a good opportunity to raise money for the Shriners. Otherwise, next week's going to be an interesting one. Trust me. Everything's fine. It's just going to be different. And I will see you, and it won't be different, Monday morning at 6 a.m. right here on WTOE. I hope you have a groovy afternoon. Keep smiling and keep searching for that rainbow connection. And whatever you do, you make sure you make your own kind of music, because that, my friend, is the only music that really matters. Now, if you wind up over at the car show or in Bakersville, stop by and visit. Don't be bashful. We'll sit around and talk about somebody, just like always. This is music from Jimmy Buffett, an old favorite. This is Changing Channels on WTOE. Thank you. Thank you so much for listening.

0: Sheryl Crow, and all I want to do is have some fun. Bad Company and Tom Petty, I Won't Back Down. Fans of Tom can look forward to a lot of cool stuff happening this year. A recently surfaced archival tape of American Girl was released, offering new view of the fan favorite that for the first time has a proper ending rather than the traditional fade out that you've been hearing for decades. A similarly extended take of Breakdown will land on streaming on the 26th. More details at ultimateclassicrock.com.
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0: Only Tomatella in Asia, also Margaritaville. From Jimmy Buffett this week, 2008, Jimmy announced that his Margaritaville Holdings had partnered with a gambling company to buy the Trump Marina Hotel Casino for $316 million. His vast business empire also included tequila, beer, frozen food, footwear, restaurants, a resort, record label, and recording studio. 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

0: Stay with me, Rod Stewart, who's a huge soccer fan. He says he's a rock star because he couldn't be a soccer star. Probably enjoying the World Cup. Did you catch the Canada-Qatar game yesterday? Happened in the second half of the game. Canada's midfielder Ismail Kohn suffered a serious leg injury after a tackle by one of Qatar's players who immediately got a red card. Kohn taken off the field on a stretcher, placed in an air cast on his left leg, and later transported to the hospital for surgery. The coach said you could hear the bone snap. Kohn will miss the remainder of the tournament.
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1: ABC News, I'm Wayne Cabot. Peace talks off, ceasefire on. Israel is saying it will stop hitting Lebanon. No confirmation of that ceasefire yet from Hezbollah. Fresh fighting this morning in Lebanon killed 47, after which Vice President J.D. Vance was called back from peace talks in Switzerland. Iran saying through a spokesman, peace talks can resume once the required conditions are in place. For the first time in 110 days, stranded ships owned by major companies have begun transiting the Strait of Hormuz. Gas prices falling still, though, 83 cents a gallon above this time last year. Indiana declaring a state of disaster emergency for severe weather in 63 counties. And more may be coming in the region.
2: You're looking into areas of, it looks like the Midwest. We're going to continue to see a high-level threat, 3 out of 5, for destructive wind, large hail, and also tornadoes breaking out. Now, this does not happen till Saturday, so we're preparing ourselves for what's to come as we're heading into, it looks like, Saturday afternoon.
1: This is ABC News. Walking for Freedom, Evanston, Illinois. The annual Juneteenth event taking place honoring the legacy of Opal Lee. Opal Lee, now 99, helping to lead the movement to make Juneteenth a federal holiday. This 2.5-mile route symbolizes the 2.5 years it took for news of the Emancipation Proclamation to reach the enslaved people of Texas. A 3-year-old boy remains.

0: It's critical but stable after a stranger tossed him into a crocodile enclosure at a UK zoo. The 30-year-old suspect is free on bail as police investigate. FIFA telling World Cup fans to buy tickets through their official site after fans flooded social media with complaints about tickets that never arrived. Gone So Young, a Grammy-nominated producer recognized globally for being behind massive chart-topping hits like Travis Scott's Sicko Mode. Tay Keith was found dead in his Nashville home, no foul play suspected, just 29 years old. I'm Wayne Cabot, ABC News.
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3: It would be cooler to start the day on Saturday in the low 50s. We'll then have mostly sunny skies throughout the day on Saturday, and highs will be comfortable, only reaching the mid to upper 70s by the afternoon. Then we're a bit hotter on Sunday with plenty of sunshine throughout the day. Highs reach to around 80. I'm meteorologist Grant Skinner in the NCN Weather Center.
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6: 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This year, the summit is shifting from celebrating the spoken traditions of Appalachia to highlighting the talented writers who are preserving Appalachian stories on the page. Now, this is going to be Saturday, June 27th, 10 a.m. until 3 p.m. at the Center for Pioneer Life, 134 Joe Young Road in Burnsville. Check it out.
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0: Invisible Touch in Genesis, Bon Jovi, and another brick in the wall from Pink Floyd. Roger Waters is a huge soccer fan, a huge Arsenal fan, diehard fan of that team. He originally wanted to call the 71 Pink Floyd song Echoes, We Won the Double, in honor of Arsenal's two titles that year. In more recent years, Waters has gone head-to-head with FIFA, demanding the governing body suspend Israel from soccer. It's McKenzie from Refresh Staples to Trusted Favorites. 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
5: With a cold front passing through the region, we'll see skies clear up through the rest of the day today, and temperatures will be comfortable this afternoon. We will see slightly warmer temperatures on Saturday, and we'll continue to warm up with dry conditions through the end of the weekend. Skies clear up today, with temperatures reaching the mid-70s by this afternoon. We're then mostly clear overnight, with temperatures dropping to the low 50s by Saturday morning. We're mostly sunny on Saturday. Highs reach the mid to upper 70s. I'm meteorologist Grant Skinner in the NCN Weather Center.
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0: Little Graham with a Foreigner. It's Midnight Blue on a Friday. It's Mackenzie in theaters today. The Death of Robin Hood with Hugh Jackman, 77% Rotten Tomatoes. The horror flick Leviticus looks interesting, 95% Rotten Tomatoes. And I think this is going to be the biggie, the number one movie over the weekend. Toy Story 5 is out, 94% Rotten Tomatoes.
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5: 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He's a miracle child. 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

0: Meatloaf, and I'll do anything for love, but I won't do that. Don't do it. Don't buy any fishing gear for Father's Day, which is coming up on Sunday. Apparently, it's one of the worst presents you can give. Fishing gear ranks at the top of disliked presents for Father's Day. It's Mackenzie. I'm out. Father's Day, Sunday, and the first day of summer. Have a great weekend.
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1: ABC News, I'm Wayne Cabot. On the weekend, we welcome summer. We're getting a walloping of weather from the Midwest with twisters back in the forecast for tomorrow. And the South, where now Georgia is getting drenched from the season's first tropical storm, Arthur.
2: The rates are about 2 to 3 inches of rainfall per hour and 6 inches possible to the already 12 or more inches we've received in some places. Other areas in some spots, over 20 inches of rainfall.
1: ABC News meteorologist Leslie Lopez. Two people were killed this morning in Putnam County, Georgia, when a large oak tree fell on their moving truck, the ground so saturated. Some fans are going to be late to the World Cup in Seattle today because of a crash inside of a highway tunnel near the site. The U.S. says Israel and Hezbollah are agreeing to a ceasefire, which is necessary to end the broader war with Iran. The U.K. Prime Minister Keir Starmer refusing to stand aside after Andy Burnham won the election to lead the Labour Party and to challenge his seat. This is ABC News. Iran is forming what it calls the Persian Gulf Strait Authority, managing crossings during the ceasefire, saying there will be no fees paid during the 60-day period. About gas prices, ABC chief business correspondent Rebecca Jarvis.
3: Prices of oil are started above $120 a barrel in the midst of this war. They are down this morning to about $77 a barrel. It puts national gas prices.

0: This is today at $3.95 a gallon. But keep in mind, there's still a lot up in the air here. Supply chains, they don't come back instantly. If you're a farmer who paid more for gas and fertilizer, or you're a grocer who's seen higher transit costs, they're going to pass those off, and they are likely to stay higher through most of the summer.
1: Sunday is the first day of summer, the solstice, longest day of the year, and it's Hike Naked Day. The origin's not clear. Backpacker.com says it appears to have started with thru-hikers on the Pacific Crest and Appalachian trails. However it started, hundreds of people now celebrate it. Wayne Cabot, ABC News.
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6: Through the rest of our Friday, skies will continue to clear up with temperatures reaching the mid-70s this afternoon. Then we'll have mostly clear skies overnight and into our Saturday morning. Temperatures will be cooler to start the day on Saturday in the low 50s. We'll then have mostly sunny skies throughout the day on Saturday, and highs will be comfortable, only reaching the mid to upper 70s by the afternoon. Then we're a bit hotter on Sunday with plenty of sunshine throughout the day. Highs reach to around 80. I'm meteorologist Grant Skinner in the NCN Weather Center.
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In Excess with New Sensation, a band that was nominated for the Rock and Roll Hall of Fame this year but didn't make the final cut, so maybe next year for In Excess. I'm Dan, and right now we have Billy Joel, My Life.

Joan Jett and the Blackhearts with I Love Rock and Roll. And did you know that Sunday is going to be the longest day of the year? Now, I'm not making some joke about Father's Day and spending it with family. I'm saying it's literally the longest day of the year by sunlight. The summer solstice, June 21st, longest day of the year in the Northern Hemisphere. And from there, the days are going to get shorter until the winter solstice,

0: in December. So you'll get a lot of daylight on Sunday. 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
6: With a cold front passing through the region, we'll see skies clear up through the rest of the day today, and temperatures will be comfortable this afternoon. We will see slightly warmer temperatures on Saturday, and we'll continue to warm up with dry conditions through the end of the weekend. Skies clear up today with temperatures reaching the mid-70s by this afternoon. We're then mostly clear overnight with temperatures dropping to the low 50s by Saturday morning. We're mostly sunny on Saturday. Highs reach the mid to upper 70s. I'm meteorologist Grant Skinner in the NCN Weather Center.
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0: Hey, it's Dan. Happy Friday. And right now we have Night Ranger with Sister Christian.

0: The Pretenders were back on the Chain Gang. And Chrissy Hynde of the Pretenders complained recently about fans using their phones to film concerts. She's not a fan. She does not enjoy it. And I'm kind of with her on that. It is crazy how people just use their phone to film everything now instead of just enjoying the moment. Like you watch a sporting event from 25 or 30 years ago, all the fans are on the edge of their seat watching the action. You watch a big event in sports now, all the fans are holding their phone out staring at that while they record the action. And at that point, I wonder, why don't you just stay home and watch on your phone? Because that's basically what you're doing.
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0: Tom Petty with Mary Jane's Last Dance. And there was a bizarre story from the NFL. Cornerback Sauce Gardner of the Colts did an interview where he mentioned that he's 24 years old, even though a lot of the internet lists him as 25. I can believe it, though, because Sauce Gardner looks pretty young. There's certain guys I question just because of how they look. Like when LeBron James came into the NBA, I looked at him and thought, man, that guy's 33 years old. Or certain baseball players from areas that maybe don't have the best birth record keeping. Guys who show up for baseball camp on their first day with their wife and three teenage children, and they're like, I'm only 16 years old.
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1: ABC News, I'm Wayne Cabot. New this afternoon, the Justice Department says it will defy a federal judge's order for Todd Blanch, the acting attorney general, to sign a statement that verifies President Trump's $1.8 billion anti-weaponization fund will not be resurrected. The DOJ saying such declarations are unnecessary. A ceasefire began today between Israel and Hezbollah in Lebanon, but can it hold? ABC's Britt Clenett in Jerusalem.
2: The White House insists there's now a ceasefire, but Israel's far-right ultra-nationalists have come out with some very strong words, including one of them saying that all of Lebanon must burn.
1: Talks are off between the U.S. and Iran, with Vice President Vance being called away from today's scheduled session in Switzerland. Flash flood warnings across parts of Texas and Georgia. 2 to 3 inches of rain per hour, level 3 of 5 risk tomorrow for severe storms across the Central Plains. This is ABC News. Bad timing. An injury has sidelined Team USA star Christian Pulisic from today's World Cup match going on in Seattle against Australia. He hopes to play next week. On this Juneteenth, here's ABC News medical contributor, pediatrician Dr. Alok Patel, on the first African-American licensed nurse in America.
3: Mary Eliza Mahoney was the first African-American to receive a professional nursing license. The daughter of freed slaves. She grew up in the Northeast, went to New England Hospital for Children and Women, and in a class of about a little bit more than 40 people, she was a handful who actually finished this program, went on to be a phenomenal nurse, noticed that there was still inequity and disparity, so she founded the National Association for Colored Graduate Nursing to help bridge that gap.
1: Norovirus outbreak on the Appalachian Trail, very contagious illness spreading through the Shenandoah National Park in Virginia.

0: The Park Service saying hikers shouldn't share food or water and should wash their hands. I'm Wayne Cabot, ABC News.
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And in a few minutes, I want to tell you about a ridiculously expensive entertainment project. 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

0: Mike and the Mechanics with All I Need is a Miracle. And a video game goes on pre-sale next week, Grand Theft Auto 6. So I was reading where this game has been in development for over a decade, and they estimate its cost around $2 billion to create, which would make it the most expensive entertainment project in history, in any medium. It's pretty wild. I hope for the sake of the people who made this game, it's good. You imagine those expectations? A decade and $2 billion. If it's anything other than the greatest piece of digital media in history, people are going to be like, oh, this is terrible. I hate this game.
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3: With a cold front passing through the region, we'll see skies clear up through the rest of the day today, and temperatures will be comfortable this afternoon. We will see slightly warmer temperatures on Saturday, and we'll continue to warm up with dry conditions through the end of the weekend. Skies clear up today, with temperatures reaching the mid-70s by this afternoon. We're then mostly clear overnight, with temperatures dropping to the low 50s by Saturday morning. We're mostly sunny on Saturday. Highs reach the mid to upper 70s. I'm meteorologist Grant Skinner in the NCN Weather Center.
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0: John Fogerty was center field, and John Fogerty did an interview recently where he revealed that there is a biopic about his life in the works. You know, the CCR frontman is going to be the subject of a movie, and he was asked who's going to be playing him in the movie, and he said whoever that Bob Dylan guy was, that would be great. So everyone assumes he's talking about Timothy Chalamet, who played Bob Dylan in A Complete Unknown. I would have a problem with that, though. If Chalamet already played Bob Dylan, he can't play John Fogerty, too. He can't be both. I think we should have like a one rock star rule per actor. You know, pick one and stick with it.
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0: Fleetwood Mac would don't stop. And it'll be interesting to see if Fleetwood Mac does something over the next couple years, because Fleetwood Mac is rumored to maybe do a reunion tour in 2027. And the reason for that would be that Stevie Nicks and Lindsey Buckingham are now on good terms. So, you know, they were one-time lovers, and then they were in the band together and rubbing each other the wrong way for several decades. And, you know, they were kind of on the outs, and then they worked on a project where they re-released a Buckingham Nicks album that they did together, and supposedly they're on great terms now, and they may go back out on the road together. So that'd be something to watch.
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1: ABC News, I'm Wayne Cabot. Acting Attorney General Todd Blanche today refusing a judge's order to sign a statement verifying President Trump will not resurrect his $1.8 billion fund to compensate Americans. Israel and Hezbollah have declared a ceasefire today, too late for the 47 people killed this morning in Lebanon and the four Israeli soldiers who died trading fire. The White House called Vice President Vance back from scheduled peace talks with Iran, and just now President Trump said that he expects Vance will make that trip soon.
2: We have an agreement that was signed last night, and it's 60 days. They have to make a deal, otherwise we will do things that won't make them happy.
1: The remains of our first tropical storm of the season, named Arthur, stranding cars in Dallas, trapping people in homes, and fatally crushing two people under a giant oak tree in Georgia. Central Plains are on alert for possible twisters tomorrow. This is ABC News. We're getting our first look at the new Air Force One, a gift from Qatar to President Trump, who is at Joint Base Andrews, unveiling his fancy new ride in the sky. The D.C. reflecting pool remains green with algae, despite the around-the-clock scrubbing from National Park Service workers. Today, algae continues to build along all sides of the reflecting pool. In the middle of the pool, the new blue paint is still peeling, and there are multiple white blobs all throughout the pool, unclear what they are. ABC News has reached out to the National Park Service for additional information about this $15 million no-bid contract given to a Trump ally. Walking 2.5 miles today, Freedom Walks, to mark the 2.5 years it took for news of the end of slavery to reach Texas.
3: You wanna go where everybody knows your name.
1: One of the great names in classic TV has died. Behind so many big hits, the director behind Cheers and the Mary Tyler Moore Show, Will and Grace, James Burroughs, was 85. I'm Wayne Cabot, ABC News.

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Survivor with Eye of the Tiger, a song that had me frantically shadowboxing in the studio for the last 3 minutes and 40 seconds. Anyway, in a few minutes, I want to tell you about a guy who seems to be having the greatest tourist trip of all time. But right now, let's hear from Elton John, Benny and the Jets.

0: Tom Petty and You Wreck Me. And if you've been following Freddie the German soccer fan, so there's this guy named Freddie who's in the U.S. for the World Cup from Germany. And he was very enthusiastic about his visit to the U.S. early on, which went viral. And now everywhere this guy goes, he's greeted as a hero. NASA was hosting him. He's meeting mayors and officials. NFL star J.J. Watt paid for his hotel room a couple days ago. This guy's having quite an adventure. It'd be funny, by the way, if he just thought this is how all tourists are treated in the U.S. You know, he goes back home to Germany and he's like, yeah, you guys should all go visit. It's great. You get a key to a city everywhere you go. You don't really pay for a lot. They really love tourists.
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0: Genesis with Throwing It All Away, and Phil Collins of Genesis fame going in as a solo artist to the Rock and Roll Hall of Fame this year. And from what we've heard from Phil, he will not be performing at the Rock and Roll Hall of Fame. He made that pretty clear, but he didn't rule out the idea of performing on stage again in the future, which, you know, a year or two ago seemed completely out of the question. We know that Phil has some health challenges. I think it was about a year ago we heard that he had round-the-clock care, but he did an interview about a month ago where he said he feels a lot better than he has in a long time. So he wasn't ruling out future performances. So that's good news from Phil Collins.
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0: Yellow would do you. And the New York Knicks had their victory parade yesterday. New York celebrated their first championship in 53 years. Quite a drought. And in case you're wondering, the longest drought in the NBA belongs to the Sacramento Kings. They last won in 1951, and at the time, they were the Rochester Royals. 75 years. That's quite a drought.
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2: Those ships are flowing out of the Hormuz Strait like nobody's ever seen before, actually.
1: President Trump today celebrating the freer flow of oil, even as planned peace talks with Iran failed to materialize today. The White House called Vice President Vance back from Switzerland, but says Vance may make that trip soon. 47 people were killed this morning in Lebanon. 4 Israeli soldiers died, and then Israel and Hezbollah agreed to a ceasefire. Defying a judge's order, Acting Attorney General Todd Blanche today refusing to sign a statement verifying President Trump will not resurrect his fund to compensate Americans. Team USA makes the round of 32 at the World Cup, beating Australia. The director who gave us Cheers.
3: You wanna go where everybody knows your name.
1: James Burroughs has died at 85. He also gave us The Mary Tyler Moore Show and Will and Grace. This is ABC News. The president gets his first look at his brand new presidential aircraft, a converted 747 given to him by the Emir of Qatar. Stephen Portnoy reports.
4: Inside a massive hangar at Joint Base Andrews, the president toured the gleaming jumbo jet that, when he's on it, will be known as Air Force One.
2: This plane was transformed into a flying White House at a level of luxury that nobody's ever seen before.
4: It's the first presidential aircraft to be painted in Trump's preferred color scheme.
2: We like the baby blue. But it was time for a change.
4: The new plane, a $400 million gift from Qatar, has been described as a stopgap until two new Boeing planes are delivered, expected in 2028. Stephen Portnoy, ABC News, Washington.
1: 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Up 25%, we're told. Gen Z is driving that surge. There hasn't been a new iPod since 2019. I'm Wayne Cabot, ABC News.
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4: We have some nice weather for the upcoming weekend. If you have outdoor plans, you don't have to worry about any rain. We'll have mostly clear skies tonight, and it's comfortably cool. Temperatures fall into the lower 50s tonight. Lots of sunshine for your Saturday forecast. High temperatures in the afternoon will climb into the upper 70s. And it's Father's Day on Sunday. Should be beautiful weather. Lots of sunshine with high temperatures in the low 80s. I'm meteorologist Amy Wilmoth in the NCN Weather Center.
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Manfred Mann and Blinded by the Light, and a beloved Christmas movie could be getting a sequel. I want to tell you about that in a few minutes. Right now, it's Jackson Browne with Boulevard.

0: Bruce Springsteen was born in the USA. And there's reports that Jim Carrey is in talks to star in a Grinch 2 live-action film. And there have been several versions of the Grinch at this point, but I think my favorite is still the 1966 cartoon. 24 minutes long. It's a classic. There's nothing extra. 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I love it. That one's my favorite. 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
7: High pressure settles in for the upcoming weekend, and that means we have quiet weather through Father's Day. Tonight we'll have mostly clear skies. It's pretty comfortable. Temperatures tonight will fall into the lower 50s. Mostly sunny skies on Saturday. High temperatures will climb into the upper 70s. And a pretty day on Father's Day. Lots of sunshine on Sunday with high temperatures in the low 80s. I'm meteorologist Amy Wilmoth in the NCN Weather Center.
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3: Hey, it's Dan. Hope you're having a great Friday as we roll into the weekend. Right now we have Bon Jovi with Runaway.

0: Van Halen with Hot for Teacher. Sometimes that song sends me on a trip down memory lane, trying to think about which attractive teachers I had. I think my eighth grade year, I had some attractive young ladies as teachers. My eighth grade math teacher and my eighth grade health teacher, I remember being pretty good looking. Although I also remember at the time thinking that they seemed very old. In retrospect, they were probably in their mid-20s, which is so weird how things change based on where you are in life. If I met those same people today, I'd probably think of them as kids, those young girls. But when I was 14, they were those old ladies.
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1: EMF with Unbelievable. And Waymo recalled nearly 4,000 of their robo-taxis. 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
1: ABC News, I'm Wayne Cabot. More than 1,000 flights canceled now, mostly in and out of Dallas, where rain's been relentless. Tomorrow, many of us are advised to keep an eye on the sky, says meteorologist Leslie Lopez.
2: You're looking into areas of, it looks like the Midwest. We're going to continue to see a high-level threat, 3 out of 5, for destructive wind, large hail, and also tornadoes breaking out. Now, this does not happen till Saturday, so we're preparing ourselves for what's to come as we're heading into, it looks like, Saturday afternoon.
1: President Trump says there's no date yet for postponed peace talks between Iran and the U.S., but...
3: We have an agreement that was signed last night, and it's 60 days. They have to make a deal, otherwise we will do things that won't make them happy.
1: Israel and Hezbollah have agreed to stop their heavy fighting in Lebanon. The director of Cheers and so many classic TV comedies has died, James Burrows at 85. Team USA advances at the World Cup. This is ABC News. The California Highway Patrol is investigating the deaths in extreme heat of the daughter of an Oscar-winning director and her husband.
4: On Monday night, a California Highway Patrol officer came upon a vehicle along Interstate 5 north of Redding. The car was running, and inside were 84-year-old Judith Sheldon and 86-year-old Wiley Sheldon. Both were dead. Judith was a daughter of 3-time Oscar-winning filmmaker William Wyler, and the Sheldons were well-known arts patrons in San Francisco. They were reportedly on a road trip to Oregon. They allegedly had no water in the car, and their air conditioning wasn't working on a day when the temperature reached 109 degrees. The CHP has not said how they died, except that it was medically related. Alex Stone, ABC News.
1: Sunday's the longest day of the year. Among the traditions, half hike naked day. Backpacker.com says it appears to have started with thru-hikers on the Pacific Crest and Appalachian Trail. Boots are not really optional. I'm Wayne Cabot, ABC News.
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9: With some nice weather for the upcoming weekend, if you have outdoor plans, you don't have to worry about any rain. We'll have mostly clear skies tonight, and it's comfortably cool. Temperature.

0: temperatures fall into the lower 50s tonight. Lots of sunshine for your Saturday forecast. High temperatures in the afternoon will climb into the upper 70s. And it's Father's Day on Sunday. Should be beautiful weather. Lots of sunshine with high temperatures in the low 80s. I'm meteorologist Amy Wilmoth in the NCN Weather Center.
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Robert Palmer was simply irresistible. Dan here. And in a few minutes, I want to tell you about a pretty creepy cybersecurity flaw. But right now, it's David Bowie with Changes.

0: Def Leppard with Photograph. And Apple patched a vulnerability on their Beats Studio earbuds that could potentially allow people to use them to eavesdrop, which is incredibly creepy. Although for a lot of us, I'm not sure what the hackers would even really hear. And if they were eavesdropping on me yesterday, what would they have heard? Me watching a baseball game. Def Leppard with Photograph. And Apple patched a vulnerability on their Beats Studio earbuds that could potentially allow people to use them to eavesdrop, which is incredibly creepy. Although for a lot of us, I'm not sure what the hackers would even really hear. And if they were eavesdropping on me yesterday, what would they have heard? Me watching a baseball game, then me watching a World Cup game, then me trying to sing along to Boston's More Than a Feeling.
1: And pressure settles in for the upcoming weekend, and that means we have quiet weather through Father's Day. Tonight we'll have mostly clear skies. It's pretty comfortable. Temperatures tonight will fall into the lower 50s. Mostly sunny skies on Saturday. High temperatures will climb into the upper 70s. And a pretty day on Father's Day. Lots of sunshine on Sunday with high temperatures in the low 80s. I'm meteorologist Amy Wilmoth in the NCN Weather Center.
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0: Depeche Mode with Policy of Truth. And the FX series The Bear returns to Hulu next week for its final season. You know, that's a show that people say is great. I can't watch it, though, because I worked in a kitchen professionally at one point. Not at the level that they are with, you know, the five-star dining and everything. But it was a job I really disliked. And just the way that show looks and sounds kind of gives me flashbacks. It's weird the things that trigger you. Apparently, that's what triggers me. Most things don't bother me, but an image of a walk-in cooler as me going, no, not again.
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